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3: Hey there, Harrison Peterson here from NIRS News, coming to you from the lands of the Yuggera and Turrbal peoples. Changes to the federal government's proposed gambling ad laws don't go far enough. That's according to longtime public anti-gambling advocate Tim Costello. The new laws look at limiting the amount of betting ads that can be shown on TV, a universal opt-out option that removes online gambling ads, and reductions on the deals bookmakers can offer gamblers. Reverend Costello has told SBS the changes are on the right track but still missed the mark.
4: Look, it's stronger legislation thanks to the amendments from the Liberals, and much stronger than the bill before the Senate inquiry occurred, showing predatory targeting of gamblers. But it's not going to achieve the ends and is a missed opportunity.
3: What, if any, economic benefit will AI data centres bring to Tasmania? That's the question being asked by the state's Greens Party. It's launched a state parliamentary inquiry into the data centres. Tasmania is already seeing plans for the centres, with a $2.1 billion AI factory proposed for Launceston. The Greens say the inquiry will paint a holistic picture to help Tasmania draft effective guardrails for the technology. Instagram's parent company Meta is in court today, with multiple US states accusing the app of harming young people's mental health. Details and other stories after this.
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5: Authorised by the Australian Government, Canberra.
7: Program sponsor.
3: Social media platforms Instagram and Facebook could be changed forever, with a court case against the platforms beginning in the US. Multiple US states are suing the platform's parent company Meta over reports it's designed to be addictive for children and young people. The states also say it's hurting young people's mental health. Meta says the claims are unsubstantiated and has defended its track record of protecting teens. An Indigenous TV department, which would celebrate its 40th anniversary next year, will be dismantled by the ABC. It's part of a proposal to scrap ABC TV's Indigenous department for a First Nations content and strategy team. Since 1987, the National Broadcaster's Indigenous TV department has given viewers TV programs which include Blackout, Message Stick, Redfern Now, Mabo, Clever Man and Black Comedy. Under the changes, Aboriginal and Torres Strait Islander TV content would be pitched to the ABC through its broader screen division. Two dedicated Indigenous content positions would be added to that division. A new First Nations Commissioner editor would be responsible for advocating for Indigenous products and would be supported by a proposed head of First Nations content. The ABC has confirmed it's considering a replacement structure for the specialised unit and is allegedly consulting with staff. Indigenous clean energy leaders from across the world will be sharing their knowledge at a conference in Victoria. The First Nations Clean Energy Symposium is starting today in Geelong. First Nations Clean Energy Network Executive Director Karina Nolan says it's a chance for people to see what's working and shape the future.
7: We'll be sharing lessons and case studies from communities who are starting to implement their own clean energy solutions, whether that's rooftop solar on homelands or microgrids, and also what we need to do next. So I want to make sure we're putting community members together with proponents and policymakers to actually shape what comes next.
3: And now to weather. Mostly sunny in Mugajin, Brisbane, with a top of 23 degrees, 20 and partly cloudy on Gadigal Country, Sydney, while it's 18 and partly cloudy on Ngunnawal and Ngambri Country, Canberra. 16 with showers and windy in Nam, Melbourne. A shower or two in Nipaluna, Hobart, with a max of 19. A top of 17 with rain in Tandanya, Adelaide. Showers and 20 degrees in Boorloo, Perth. And sunny in Garamilla, Darwin, with a top of 33 degrees. And that's been the latest from NIRS News.
8: Yes, and take it easy out there in the roads. And I'll be back tomorrow at 6 a.m. here on 100.9 FM and Noongar Radio in Boorloo, Perth. I will indeed. It's Anthony Ward filling in for Mark Patrick. Mark will be back in a couple of weeks when he's feeling better. But I'll be here this week and next week from 6 a.m. Well, some days from 6 to 8 because I do have another job. I'm a lecturer at TAFE. I've got to get down there and see my students down there in Mandurah today. And also 6 to 9 on Mondays and Fridays. So 20 degrees, enjoy it. Getting down to low of 7 tonight, 21 tomorrow, 23 Fridays, 23 Saturday, and a shower or two on Sunday, and Monday's looking 19 and mostly sunny. As I do, I come and I go. I'm going to leave you with this, one of my favourite songs. This is Dua Lipa and Houdini. Enjoy your day here on Noongar Radio. Okay.

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And you might know how to play with fire.

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4: This is ANU's Western Australia, I'm Lee Harrison. The TWU is calling on Aldi to sign a safety charter for its supply chain. Hundreds of transport workers will protest outside an Aldi store in the Perth suburb of Willerton today. They claim the supermarket chain uses unsafe vehicles and underpays some drivers. Union spokesperson Tim Dawson says Aldi needs to take their concerns on board.
5: All we're asking is Aldi come to the table and talk to us. We have agreements with Coles and Woolies about safe and sustainable supply chains. We don't think it's too much to ask Aldi that they do the same.
4: WA judges have been told to stop handing out shorter prison sentences due to overcrowding. The Court of Appeal says there's no legal basis for giving an offender reduced jail time to avoid dire conditions. Greens leader Brad Pettit says the decision highlights WA's prison problem.
6: Our prison system is broken, and the minister actually needs to treat this with urgency, not some we're going to build a new prison in several years ahead.
4: Former WA Senator Dee Margetts has died. She was elected to the Senate in 1993 and served until 1999. Later, representing the Greens in the WA Legislative Council from 2001 to 2005. The Australian Greens have paid tribute, remembering her as sharp, funny and fiercely principled. To sport now, Melbourne will be without informed forward Jacob Van Rooyen for up to two finals matches after failing to overturn his three-game ban at the tribunal. The West Aussie collected Port Adelaide's Alir Alir in the head during last weekend's win over the Power, knocking out the defender. The Dockers are preparing for their final home and away game of the season when they face Carlton in Melbourne on Saturday. With the minor premiership already locked in, it's raised questions around whether the club will look at resting its star players. Coach Justin Longmuir says that won't be on the cards.
7: There's no real flags in terms of management needs and injuries, and if there is, we'll listen to the docs and we'll weigh that up. But yeah, those discussions haven't really happened yet, but we'll play our best side.
4: And the AFL has reminded clubs $55,000 in prize money will be paid to the losing sides during wildcard finals. Matt Renshaw has been called back into the Australian Test squad at the expense of dropped opener Jake Weatherald for Saturday's second test against Bangladesh in Mackay. And the Kookaburras have beaten Spain 1-0 at the Men's Hockey World Cup with a late Blake Govers penalty proving the difference. This is Air News Western Australia.
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0: Kaya, kaya nana not, kaya nana not. 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Ni ngan wangkay.
1: It's time to bring back the language with Joe Collard.
2: Today we will look at eyes, eyebrows, and ears. For eyes, we say mil. Mil is your eyes. Mil is spelled M-I-L-Y. For eyebrows, we say mimbrin. Mimbrin is spelled M-I-M-B-I-R-R-N. Mimbrin for eyebrows. For ears, we say dwonk. Dwonk is spelled D-W-O-R-N-G. Dwonk. Dwonk is your ears. And that was today's lesson.
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0: across Western Australia, this is Lanice O'Donoghue with the Ngata News. A WA public health physician is urging residents in the state's north to ensure they are vaccinated against diphtheria. There have been 232 cases of the bacterial infection recorded this year in Western Australia. The highest number was in the Kimberley, followed by the Pilbara. Pilbara Public Health Physician Dr. Andrea Parasi says additional vaccination clinics are being held in Karratha, Roebourne and South Hedland.
1: For adults who haven't received diphtheria, tetanus, pertussis booster in the last 5 years, they will be offered free vaccine. And similarly, for children who are not up to date with their vaccines, they will be offered a vaccine as well.
0: A regional fire investigator is warning Pilbara residents not to leave lithium-ion batteries charging overnight or while nobody is home. District Officer Mark Hayes says e-scooters and e-bikes are among the devices causing concern, with damaged batteries and the Pilbara's extreme heat increasing the risk.
2: Take them off charge when you go to bed. Don't leave them on charge when you leave the house.
0: The Department of Fire and Emergency Services says anyone who sees a battery smoking should evacuate immediately and call 000. Gascoyne Growers says the federal government's move to slow working holiday visas could have serious consequences. The latest data from the National Farmers Federation shows backpackers account for 44% of the horticulture workforce. Business manager of Sweet

0: a banana cooperative, Doriana Mangilia, told the ABC it's another barrier the farmers who rely on backpackers willing to move to the regions.
1: It's just another thing that's going to make farming really hard. Food is grown in remote and regional areas far away from cities. Many Australians and young people don't want to work in horticulture and farming.
0: The organisation delivering Halls Creek Night Patrol says the services help reduce youth crime in the East Kimberley town. The Night Patrol runs 5 nights a week until 11 p.m, offering a support to average of 50 teenagers a night. Junganee Jutia Chief Executive Lucy Novako told the ABC they want to extend patrols and set up a dedicated youth night space.
2: Ideally, we'd have a space where kids can come in, receive hot meals. So currently, we are operating from the outdoor basketball court while we don't have a physical location yet.
0: A leading Indigenous workplace researcher says some Aboriginal and Torres Strait Islander women fear flexible working arrangements could damage their careers. Professor Noreen Young says Indigenous workers can require flexibility for sorry business, extended family care and cultural or community responsibilities, but often face additional scrutiny.
3: Many of the young women in trying to develop careers, especially in the white collar areas, told us that it's a career killer. So if you take flexible options to work, then you're not taken as seriously.
0: A new guide being launched tomorrow will help employers develop more culturally inclusive workplace policies. Hundreds of licensed gun owners had their email addresses accidentally leaked to other law-abiding gun owners, forcing WA police to apologise and raising security concerns by a Peak Firearms Association. WA Police Commander Lawrence Panay said processes were being changed and a public servant was being retrained after the email addresses of 452 firearm holders were accidentally CC'd in a bulk email sent to gun owners on Monday. Commander Panay said police were moving license holders into the new Firearms Act and a new online portal, but when the bulk email was mistakenly sent out. He said instead of the recipients only seeing their email, they saw all 452 email addresses, and it was a breach that police were obviously not happy about. Commander Panay said the breach was the result of human error and should not give rise to any safety concerns, and his main concern was that police did not do it again. And to stay up to date with Ngara News, follow us on Instagram, like us on Facebook, or visit our website at ngaramedia.com.au. Make sure to watch our flagship program, First Nations Report, on Ngara TV every Tuesday at 8:30 p.m. at ngaratv.com.au. Lenise O'Donoghue, Ngara News.
4: 19th of August, Ketalang Wada, Word of the Day. Be sober-minded, be watchful. Your adversary, the devil, prowls around like a roaring lion, seeking someone to devour. 1 Peter 5, verse 8. Dear friends and family, Peter once stumbled and folks saw him fall. Jesus forgave and then Peter walked tall. Crucify him, was the mocker's loud call. Father, forgive them, I want to save all. When we face hatred, feel held against the wall. Pray and trust Jesus, his love will enthrall. Yanganula Bridia, hallelujah.
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0: Australia's renewables transition, a two-day symposium to identify where First Nation people are benefiting from the opportunities that it creates and the actions needed to ensure First Nation participation and benefit sharing outcomes, bringing together our First Nation leaders and communities locally and globally with key representatives from government, industry, unions, investors, academics and experts. And the network was established back in 2021 to ensure the First Nation people play a central role in harnessing the opportunities from Australia's clean energy transition. Look, we're there on a catch of a yarn with deadly sister Karina Nolan, First Nation Clean Energy Network Executive Director. On the line, Karina, good morning, sister. How are you?
1: Good morning to you. I'm good. And do you know what? I'm having deja vu. I think we did this time last year.
0: Thank you. Yeah, reminisce. Here we are. Thank you.
1: Here we are.
0: And before we start, sister, can you let the mob know who your mob were you from, please?
1: Well, I'm coming to you from Wadawurrung Country here in Geelong, but actually my mob's from Yorta Yorta Nation, a couple of hours north.
0: Okay, beautiful. Big shout out to your mob. Big shout out to the mob where you're standing. Look, fantastic. First Nation Clean Energy Symposium underway 2026, happening tonight. Look, a very important space. We First Nation people should be at the table with yarns, and this is happening through this fantastic symposium.
1: Yeah, look, we're pretty excited, and we've got people coming from all across the country, and of course it's being led by our mob, and lots of stories and case studies and lessons are going to be shared over the next few days about how people have been setting up their own systems, so starting to build microgrids, starting to think about rooftop solar. We've got communities coming in who are starting to think about that bigger end, the large-scale projects, and how we might be real proponents on our own country. And then, of course, we've got people coming in from government and other places, industry, and the idea is that we're sort of sitting down together to nut through what needs to happen next, you know what I mean? You know, in this country, we've got 4.5 million rooftops with solar on them, but so many of those rooftops aren't our own mobs, so we're making sure that in this transition, we're also making, you know, that everybody can kind of access the benefits of clean energy from that real household scale right up to kind of the medium and large-scale renewables as well.
0: Exactly, Karina. Well, we're talking about virtually the 21st century industry as such, and we as First Nation people should be front and centre. So an opportunity for a job opportunity, but also business opportunities as well, yes?
1: Oh, absolutely, particularly for those larger and, you know, larger scale projects, but even, I guess, some of the microgrids. And if you think about how many of our homelands are still on diesel, you can be, you know, upgrading those homes, getting people off diesel onto kind of clean energy, whether it's a standalone microgrid or whatever the right technical solution is. And so then you're building a local workforce, you're kind of retrofitting those houses, making sure they're kind of climate resilient and actually fit for the conditions. And then if you think about even kind of urban settings where we've got sort of people in rental properties, you can also build a local workforce there as well and make sure that people are doing houses at that scale.
0: Exactly.
1: And then, of course, the larger end where you've got transmission lines, you know, we've got thousands of kilometres of transmission that's going to be needed.
0: Mm-hmm.
1: And, of course, the kind of larger wind farms and solar farms and even, hydrogen projects. There's absolutely some really amazing economic development opportunities. But if we get out in front of it, and I think the one thing we're talking about this next few days is, you know, how do we make sure that we're also resourcing our traditional owner entities and our First Nations organisations so that our mob can actually be the proponents when it comes to those larger scale projects, as you're saying, to look at business and all those sorts of opportunities.
0: Well, Corinne, you're looking at our mob, how we look after country. All we're saying is let's continue doing that, looking after country, but using

0: the tools available, and like I said, for job and business opportunities for our mob-worn country, black on black, you can't beat that, sister.
1: Absolutely. <know? laughs> And I think what we're hearing from some of the people coming in, you know, there's places where people have been disconnected from power because of cyclones and floods. So what will it look like if we can build microgrids in some of those places? People coming in from Woodja, where they were disconnected from power for like 6 weeks.
0: Exactly.
1: They build a microgrid there, and then they're climate resilient and they're set up and they can sustain their own community, you know what I mean, with their own power system. So we should be able to do that for lots of people who, you know, lots of us right across the nation.
0: And Indigenous led and owned as well, Karina, we're talking.
1: That's right. And, you know, one of the ways to do that is to make sure that government put in, you know, incentives, make sure there's equity stakes in projects that aren't run by our mob. Where possible, absolutely, you know, our communities can be and our traditional owners can be proponents in running these projects ourselves.
0: And the First Nation Clean Energy Symposiums, how long has the event been running for?
1: Oh, well, this is the fourth one, but I guess when we're almost 5 years old, the network now. We've got thousands of members right across the country, but the fourth actual symposium.
0: Yep, fantastic. And when we're talking about similar to opposition, you could say, regarding mining companies, is there a conversation regarding royalty incomes to traditional owners, if that's the case, with clean energy on land?
1: Yeah, it's really important that people are able to talk about what kinds of benefits suit, you know, their community. So there's a whole session actually talking about the different options.
0: Okay.
1: And whether that might be an equity stake, whether that's about cheaper power bills, or like you say, whether that's about royalties or a revenue arrangement. And every community needs to be able to sit down and go, if we want to engage with this business or this company or build a project, what are the benefits we want to self-determine for us?
0: Yes.
1: And so we've been saying that's a really important part of this whole equation. But it's not about someone coming and telling you what your benefits should be for your mob, it's you determining those yourself.
0: Yeah. And so for companies, free enterprise coming in, non-Indigenous, of course, come to the table, they've got to be open-minded and ready for the discussion and negotiations.
1: That's right. And you know what? So many of our mob have so much negotiation experience. So there's also a session on that, sharing the lessons and what does it look like to go in there and negotiate well, but get your own house and decision-making in order first. And we're also doing a bit of work with the proponents to say, here's actually what's expected of you and here's what best practice looks like. And also, here's what it looks like if you don't do the right thing.
0: Yep, thank you. That's right. Spears are coming. Karina, thank you for the yarn. Look, congratulations. Good luck with it all. Enjoy the journey. Enjoy the yarns. Our mob stand strong. And this is operating in the 21st century with the tools available, looking after country. Karina, thank you, sister.
1: Thank you so much.
0: You take care. Bye-bye.
1: Okay, bye.
0: A beautiful yarn there, Karina Nolan, her name is, Executive Director, First Nation Clean Energy Network, and we're talking about the Symposium 2026, kicking off later on tonight and running for 2 days. And also big shout-out to Emma Donovan, who will be singing at their dinner later on tomorrow. So fantastic. Your deadly program, Natural Talk Black, have you saying yarn up strong. We're live at the First Nation radio station here in Cairns on your Dindji country, BBM Bumrabib Media, 98.7 FM. 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

0: get on your mouth, it's me, Bushaka Bungie, and you're listening to the National Talk Black program, Makaran.
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2: Yes, very good morning, you Daily Mob. Welcome back to your daily program, National Talk Black. It is I, Trevor Tim, Trendy Trev Murray from Macquarie. I come to you live from First Station Radio Station here in Cairns on Yidinji Country at BBM Bummerbib Media, 98.7 FM. And we go across the nation, thanks to NERS, National Literary Service. Have your say in Yan Up Strong. Now, Navy launches a Jalkiri Indigenous Action Plan. The Royal Australian Navy is reaffirming its commitment to reconciliation and strengthening partnership with Aboriginal and Torres Strait Islander peoples. With that, we're going to catch up a yarn with Lieutenant Commander James Holman and talk about this fantastic space. And a very good morning, Lieutenant Commander James. How are you?
3: Very good. Good morning to you, Trevor. Very good. Calling in from Canberra in the cold and
2: cold country.
3: Very much so.
2: Look, thank you very much. Thank you for coming to the program. Look, Navy launches a Jalkiri Indigenous Action Plan. Tell us about Jalkiri, please.
3: Well, Jalkiri is Navy's five-year plan. Mm-hmm. It sets a very ambitious target.
2: Yes.
3: For a number of initiatives that we have, focusing on First Nations engagement and outcomes all across Australia. It is named Jalkiri after footprints in the sand.
2: Okay.
3: So,
2: and where's that wording come from?
3: That word comes from Arnhem Land, from East Arnhem Land, in Zhongomata. And it was given to Navy by Dr. Jumbua Marawili, AM, who is one of the elders that led sea rights over the other side of the Gulf in Blue Mud Bay.
2: Beautiful. Fantastic. Talking about the commitment, reaffirming the commitment that the Royal Australian Navy is putting towards world reconciliation, strengthening partnership in Aboriginal and Torres Strait Islander peoples. Look, tell us about this platform and the importance of it and going forward. Inclusion is powerful.
3: I think it's also helpful to look back when we look at things like Jalkiri and our previous plan, Shifting Tides.
2: Mm.
3: We are, as the Navy, the current custodians of a country that's been cared for, protected, defended for millennia by First Nations people. And we wanted to make sure that our plan and our efforts link directly into that, not just historic, but current
2: service
3: to saltwater country.
2: Yes.
3: And so, as part of that, we've taken guidance from elders, from sailors, from veterans, over a number of years to really shape something that is commensurate with our understanding of what it means to be a Navy,
2: yes,
3: an Australian Navy, and also what it means to sit within that long heritage and legacy of First Nations custodianship of country. One of the key things, and I think it's very clear in the plan, is we've taken that direction of a footprint in the sand,
2: yep,
3: to look at the principles behind which we step forward, and we've shaped them around six principles of respect, service, leadership, enduring, partnership, and in the heel, very

0: the security of our nation.
1: Painted a beautiful picture there, Lieutenant Commander James. Thank you so very much. And the importance of it all. We're talking about the big island, one big island, and here we are, black and white, on this island. And we're talking about defending the country. Well, our warriors are front and centre as well. So it is great to see. It's a powerful vehicle as such. Strong in recruitment is a focus as well, I would say, Lieutenant Commander.
0: Recruitment is certainly a part of the plan. And I guess this plan steps out a few pathways. In Cairns, very much so, there's the Navy Indigenous Development Program as a pathway for First Nations to join. That's not the only pathway. There are mainstream pathways and there are other pathways that are defence-wide. We are agnostic, so we would always seek for people to serve with Navy. But we are all a part of, I guess, the three clans, the Air Force, Army and Navy, serving together and serving with community.
1: Fantastic, fantastic. So our mob out there, they can, apply for positions online or go to the bases. How do they go about it regarding recruitment?
0: Best way to start the process is to call 13 19 01. That gets you through to ADF Careers, and ADF Careers is well supported to engage with a potential candidate, share what opportunities there are across the services, as well as link them up to a specialist recruitment team for Indigenous that understands some of the challenges that remote and urban Indigenous people face in terms of getting themselves ready to join the Defence Force.
1: Okay, fantastic. So there's the support arm there, so to speak. Look, success breeds success, and we have a lot of First Nation people with the Defence Force of Australia and all succeeding in jobs and career pathways.
0: Absolutely. And their input has shaped this plan. I was just this afternoon meeting with a nominee for Sailor of the Year, an Indigenous man from Cairns that grew up in Cairns, who's one of our regional Indigenous development coordinators based out of HMAS Albatross in the Shoalhaven region. As part of his service, he served on ships and on bases, but he just recently played Yidaki in New York as part of their celebrations for Independence Day.
1: Fantastic.
0: So there's a place for everyone in Navy.
1: Yeah, beautiful. Hey, beautiful story. Thank you very much for sharing, and hats off to the Navy and the whole Australian Defence Force and the work they're doing regarding inclusion and our warriors of the 21st century protecting the beautiful island of Australia. Lieutenant Commander James Holman, thank you so very much. You stay warm, my friend, and we'll talk soon, okay?
0: Thank you very much, Trevor. I appreciate your time.
1: All the best. Take care. Bye-bye.
0: Bye-bye.
1: A beautiful yarn there. That's Lieutenant Commander James Holman, and talking from Canberra, Cold Canberra. Navy launches Jikari, Indigenous Action Plan, launched on the International Day of World's Indigenous People. Jikari Foundational Footsteps, and Navy Indigenous Action Plan 2026 to 2031 outlines how Navy will deepen cultural understanding, bolster community partnership, and create opportunities for Aboriginal and Torres Strait Islander peoples who may want to join the Defence Force in more ways than one. How deadly is that? Your daily program, National Talk Black. 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

0: Yes, very good morning, your Daily Mob. Welcome back to your daily program, National Talk Black. It is I, Trevor Tim, 2012, Murray from Macquarie. I come to you live on First Station Radio Station here in Cairns on Yidindi Country. That's BBM Bumrabib Media, 98.7 FM. And we go across the nation thanks to NERS, National Digital Radio Service. Have you saying yarn up strong, you mob? Too deadly. Now, the CDBS, that's the Child Dental Benefits Schedule, through the Child Benefits Dental Benefits Schedule, eligible kids can get up to $1,158 over 2 years to help cover the cost of things like checkups, cleaning, x-rays and other basic dental treatments. Families can use the benefits at most private dentists, not just public dental clinics, and there's no need to fill out any forms or register. If a child is eligible, Service Australia will let the family know. With that, I'm going to catch up a yarn with spokesman from Service Australia, Natalie Brother, Matthew Jones-Gabullo, and got him on the line. Matthew, good morning. How are you?
1: Yeah, good morning, brother. How are you?
0: I'm well. Thank you very much for coming to the program. Before we start, brother, can you let the mob know who you mob, where you're from, please?
1: Yeah, too easy. So my mob, Larrakia mob, from Darwin there.
0: Yes.
1: But I'm living down here in Adelaide country, Ghana mob. Country.
0: All right, beautiful. Well, big shout out to your mob, big shout out to Ghana mob. Thank you very much for coming to the program. So look, a great opportunity here for all our young ones out there. CDBS, Child Dental Benefits Schedule. Tell us about it, please, Matthew.
1: Yeah, so, the Child Dental Benefits Schedule, or like you've already said, because that's my blog, to shorten everything here.
0: Acronyms.
1: CDBS. All the time, I've got a hard time trying to remember them all.
0: But that's
1: The CDBS, it covers part or full cost of many dental services for kids 17 and under.
0: Mm. 17 and under, yep.
1: That's right. Every 2 years, families can get up to $1,158 to help with those basic, dental needs.
0: Yes.
1: Like you said before, checkups, x-rays, cleaning, filling, but also the big ones like root canals and extractions as well.
0: Yeah, all right, fantastic. Look, it's sometimes pretty hectic money-wise going to the dentist, so it's great to have money at the table here. How do people go about it? Do they apply before going to the dentist, or do they go and do checkups and then reach out for the cost later on? Or paint that picture, please, brother.
1: Luckily for us, sometimes, we get that free dental cover through, going to see our Aboriginal health provider.
0: Yes.
1: And it's always good to use that, but, this one here, it can be for extra, things that we might need, or say we can't get in to see the mob there, so we can go to a private dentist.
0: Okay.
1: And you just can walk in and talk to the mob there at the reception, at the counter.
0: Yep.
1: And ask them to check.
0: That's even a private dentist. Talk to them at the counter. Yep.
1: Yeah, you can ask them if you've got that CDBS there available for you to use for your child.
0: Yep, fantastic. Thank you. So simple, isn't it? What's covered as such?
1: It covers, like I said, checkups, x-rays, cleaning, the filling, but also the root canals and extractions.
0: All right.
1: It doesn't cover some things, so
0: okay.
1: We can't go and be asking for braces.
0: Yeah, gotcha,
1: cosmetics, or even...
0: Or get your grills on, come and get your grills on.
1: Yeah, that's right.
0: Shut up.
1: That's right. I wish, they probably have straight teeth right now.
0: Yeah, that's right, exactly. But look, this is fantastic. So to all our mob out there, this is up and running now and it's across the nation. Is that right, Matthew?
1: That's right, across the nation, yeah.
0: So, mob can go to Dennis and pop the question. And what they're virtually asking is, my child eligible for the CDBS? Is that right?
1: Yeah, well, that's right. Like some ways to know you might be eligible is, as long as your child's between 0 and 17 years old.
0: Yep, okay.
1: And you're getting Medicare and they're getting Medicare.
0: Mm.
1: And also if you're getting an eligible payment from Centrelink as well. So
0: all right.
1: Either you as the parent or guardian, or also your child, if you're getting ab study, family tax benefit, parenting payment,
0: yes,
1: disability support pension and youth allowance, you're probably covered.
0: Mm, fantastic. That's too dead. Brothers, how long have you been with Service Australia?
1: 16 years.
0: 16 years?
1: Year,
0: damn, enjoying the journey there, brother?
1: Yeah, I came in here when I was 21, and
0: yep.
1: I've had you know, opportunities to go and do all different things here in Services Australia. And, yeah, it's been good. Good career.
0: Yeah, beautiful. Well, enjoy that journey. Thank you for the yarn. To all our daily mob out there, CDBS, that's Child Dental Benefits Schedule. It is up and running, and there's a total of about $1,158 over 2 years. Help with your dental work. My brother, partner, pump, but you keep smiling, and we'll talk soon, Matthew.
1: Yeah, thank you, brother. Thank you.
0: Take care, my brother. Bye-bye.
1: You too. Bye-bye.

Beautiful yarn there. That's Matthew Jones Kabila, Surface Australia spokesperson. Good to be yarning with him and talking about the CDBS, Child Dental Benefit Schedule. So that is available now. So as you go to a dentist, just check with the receptionist there and ask him, is your child eligible for the CDBS? So look, fantastic opportunity and help looking after our youngs with the pearly whites. This is your daily program, National Talk Black. Add to the conversation. We're live at the First Nation radio station here in Cairns on Yidinji country. 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

Hey, which way you mob? We got Talk Black with Uncle Trevor. Murray from the Curry. Call in on 1-800-422-416. Yendaba napi bamada. Yendaba kati na bamada. Yendaba gadan. 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

0: Hey there, Harrison Peterson here from NIRS News, coming to you from the lands of the Yuggera and Turrbal peoples. The Northern Territory Government's treatment of Indigenous affairs has led to the resignation of an Aboriginal MP. Adam Evans has the details.
1: Yongu man Gingia Goyula has been the member for Malka in Arnhem Land for the past 10 years. In a statement, Mr. Goyula says he joined politics to work with government and to make things better, as well as advocating for a treaty. However, the former member for Malka says successive governments have refused to listen, particularly the current CLP government. Since forming government in 2024, the CLP territory government has made several controversial changes in the justice and child protection sectors. Many Indigenous leaders in the Northern Territory, including Mr. Goyula, have repeatedly criticised the Northern Territory government for not engaging with Indigenous communities on issues that affect them. One of the most recent

0: Some examples is the government's changes to child protection that makes it easier to place Indigenous children with non-Indigenous families. Indigenous advocates say there was no consultation with Indigenous communities. Yingir Goyula announced that he's stepping down effective immediately, saying he can no longer sit opposite a government who are not willing to listen or form partnerships.
1: Five Sydney Swans have been suspended for the rest of the season as Victorian police continue to investigate an alleged sexual assault in Melbourne earlier this week. Isaac Heaney, Chad Warner, Riley Bice, Nick Blakey and James Jordan have been stood down following a Swans board meeting last night. Victorian police are still investigating what happened at an East Melbourne hotel in the early hours of Monday morning. The Swans say the AFL supports its decision to stand down the players. Australia needs to increase the building of more affordable homes. That's the call from the Australian Council of Trade Unions.
2: We used to build 1 in 10 houses in Australia, new houses of public housing. Now it's 1 in 50, and that was just in the period of the Hawke government. So not that long ago, where we've seen this massive drop-off. And there's different ways of building housing now. One of the things that we think could really expand the stock to have high-quality public housing built at scale and more quickly is to use modern methods of construction like modular housing.
1: That's Michelle O'Neill, the ACTU president on the ABC. The union is also calling for 2-year minimum leases on rental properties. Instagram's parent company Meta is in court today, with multiple US states accusing the app of harming young people's mental health. Details and other stories after this.
3: Census night was Tuesday, 11th of August. 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Authorised by the Australian Bureau of Statistics, Canberra.
4: Program sponsor.
1: 29 US states are suing Facebook and Instagram over claims the platform is harming the mental health of children and young people. The states are seeking $200 billion in damages, the amount of revenue Meta, the platform's parent company, makes every year. Meta's rejected the claim, saying it has protections in place for young people. As the trial started, parents gathered outside of the Oakland courthouse.
5: No company, no matter how wealthy, no matter how influential, no matter how untouchable it feels it is, should get to stand above the truth, the law, and our children.
1: Meta CEO Mark Zuckerberg will give evidence at the trial, which is expected to last for several weeks. 4 Indigenous documentaries will be premiering at Melbourne's International Film Festival tonight. Sovereign Shorts is a collection of films exploring treaty in Victoria. Protest on the Dance Floor by Talia Little explores the idea that clubs have become a political space for Aboriginal and Torres Strait Islanders.
6: It is quite a, can be an abstract concept, but also, yeah, it feels very real to a lot of us who, you know, love electronic music and love music. And in the doco, we sort of go from an area of exclusion here in Melbourne to now taking up space and what that feels like.
1: Sovereign Shorts will be on the Melbourne International Film Festival's website from tomorrow. And that's been the latest from NIRS News. Thanks for joining me.

0: Kaya, kaya nyana not, kaya nyana not. 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Don't you yo? Ni ngan wangi.
1: It's time to bring back the language with Joe Collard.
2: Today we will look at, for knife we say darb. Darb is spelled D-H-A-A-B. It is a traditional knife, a darb. For boomerang, we say karli. Karli is the traditional name for boomerang. Karli is spelled G-I-I-L-Y-I, karli. For the traditional stone axe, we say koch, koch. 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And that was today's lesson.
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Cause I gotta have faith. Ooh, I gotta have faith. Cause I gotta have faith, faith, faith. I gotta have faith, faith, faith. Hey, I'm Bodie. 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
1: I'm Mark Dransfield. The government's bill to curb spending on the NDIS will today clear its final parliamentary hurdle. Federal politics reporter Nelson Scott.
2: The Albanese government's bill to rein in the ballooning National Disability Insurance Scheme passed through the Senate overnight and will today clear the lower house. It follows a deal struck between Labor and the Coalition to cut $37 billion from the NDIS over 4 years and remove around 240,000 participants. Health Minister Mark Butler says the changes will bring the program back to its original purpose.
3: Something was going to have to give at some stage unless the scheme was put back on track.
2: But Green Senator David Shoebridge claims hundreds of thousands of disabled Australians will be left without support.
4: There'll be families who are living with these consequences for years.
2: Labor's reforms to restrict gambling advertising and inducements will also become law this week. Nelson Scott, Canberra.
1: The alleged sexual assault victim at the centre of a probe involving the Sydney Swans has spoken with police. Alex Riddell has the latest.
5: The woman at the centre of the sexual assault investigation has officially spoken with police. A source familiar with the investigation has told The Age the woman attended a Melbourne City Police station yesterday afternoon. It's understood she provided a written complaint about what unfolded at the Pullman Hotel in East Melbourne in the early hours of Monday morning. It comes as the Sydney Swans have today announced players Riley Bice, Nick Blakey, Isaac Heaney, James Jordan and Chad Warner will not be considered for selection for the remainder of the 2026 season for breaking team rules. The police investigation into the sexual assault allegation continues. None of the players have been formally interviewed by police. Alex Riddell, Melbourne.
1: Tasmania's bird flu tally has risen to 11. Pulse Tasmania reports a crested tern at Rocky Cape has tested positive for the H5 strain. All 11 confirmed cases have been found along the state's northwest coast or on King Island. An additional $100 million is being contributed to the rebuilding of the Great Western Highway at Victoria Pass in New South Wales. Sean Bindley reports.
6: The Commonwealth will allocate $100 million to match the state spending on the project, allowing for an additional lane to be put in place. New South Wales Roads Minister Jenny Aitchison says the complex project is expected to be completed by the second quarter of next year.
7: More than 150 workers mobilised now and inducted onto the site. There's about 40 there each day at the moment. As we get into the major piling and they start those 24-hour rotating shifts, that will really ramp up. Things are going quite well.
1: Overseas now, and the UK is standing firm on British support for Ukraine in the face of a fresh warning from Moscow. Russia has warned of consequences after accusing the UK of deliberately escalating the crisis.

0: Following confirmation, British-made drones have been used in recent Ukrainian strikes. Prime Minister Andy Burnham says they're committed to providing support so Ukraine can defend itself.
1: And that's been the British position all the way through this conflict by previous Prime Ministers. It remains the case with me. We are not fair weather friends. We will be there in Ukraine's hour of need, and that won't change.
0: Checking the Aussie share market, the All Ords is trading down 27 points at 92.46. One Australian dollar is buying 70.07 US cents. This is Air National News. As we heard earlier, the five Sydney Swans players involved in the Melbourne hotel incident have been stood down for the rest of the season. Mike Pearsall has more.
2: As Victoria Police continue their investigation into an allegation of sexual assault at a Melbourne hotel, the Swans have handed down their own sanctions. Isaac Heaney, Nick Blakey, Chad Warner, James Jordan and Riley Bias were each interviewed by the club after returning to Sydney and judged to have seriously breached behavioural standards. As a result, they will not be considered for selection for the rest of the season, which includes Sunday's home game against North Melbourne and at least two finals games. The club says the AFL is supportive of the decision and has been made independent of the police investigation. Mike Pearsall, Sydney.
0: Turning to NRL, and Sydney Roosters players insist they love being on the receiving end of a Sam Walker spray. The star halfback has found his voice this season, letting teammates know if they haven't done their job. Winger Billy Smith says Walker's a big reason the Roosters sit on top of the ladder.
3: He's really put his mark on the team this year, I feel. He's confident in the way he's playing our footy. He's really confident in the way he wants us to play our footy. He's passionate and he'll give you a spray if you feel like you deserve it.
0: And in tennis, Aussie duo Alexi Popirin and Taylor Preston have received wildcard entries into the US Open main draw. The Grand Slam tournament begins at Flushing Meadows on August 30. Australian Independent Radio News.
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And now, a moment in Aboriginal history, the Great Escape. In 1931, three teenage girls walked barefoot from Moore River Government Settlement to their home at Jigalong, almost 1,000 kilometres north. They evaded police and Aboriginal trackers and found their way by following the rabbit-proof fence. And this has been a moment in Aboriginal history.

0: before we take a quick break, we're going to teach you to count to five in Noongar. Can we say Ken?
1: Ken.
0: Ken is number one. We remember Ken is number one because Ken is Barbie's number one. I got nothing after that. It's a good start. So we say Ken.
1: Ken.
0: Kuju.
1: Kuju.
0: Dumbart.
1: Dumbart.
0: Kuju, Kuju. Ma.
1: Ma.
0: Oh, look at you, Mom. Count to five in language like a boss. That's awesome. Let's do that again. Ken.
1: Ken.
0: Kuju. 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Ma.
1: Ma.
0: Okay. Can we say Nunk? Nunk is the word for mother, and it's also the word for the sun, because just like the sun, our mummies, they bring us light and warmth, and on days that we feel lost, we can look to Nunk and she helps us find our way. Nunk is also the word we use for our thumb. Look how she holds our family together. Isn't that beautiful? Can you say Jerung? Jerung means handsome, as I said earlier, but it also means fat. That's no, these fellas clearly are just the handsome part of the word, right? No, because you can be both those things in our language. If you're going to catch a Jerung Yonga, you're going to catch a nice big fat kangaroo and he's going to feed your whole family, try.

0: Trust me, he's gonna be handsome. And the other one is for those that are single and circulating. One day you're gonna meet your kurama, the one that knows the pathway to your heart. When you meet your kurama, you wanna be sure that when you need them to, your kurama can feed you, water you, look after you. And the best way to tell if someone can feed you, water you, look after you is that they can do that for themselves. So, single people, when the time's right, remember Auntie Gina's sage advice.
1: Look to the fluffy ones.
0: And trust me, we're not running either. And the last last word I want to teach you is opposite of Jurong, they're going to be little skinny one. The Noongar word for bad hunter is vegan. No, it's not really, but maybe one day it'll catch on. This is a counting song, Ken Kudjoo. Here we go.

0: Kaya, kaya na not, kaya na not. 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
1: Ni, ngan wangi.
2: It's time to bring back the language with Joe Collard.
0: We're now going to learn some sentences. She is my mother. Bal nanya nank. Bal nanya nank. She is my mother. He is my father. Bal nanya mam. Bal nanya mam. He is my father. She is my sister. Bal nanya chuk. Bal nanya chuk. She is my sister. He is my brother. Bal nanya ngun. Bal nanya ngun. He is my brother. And that was today's lesson.
2: This has been brought to you by Bruttia in partnership with Noongar Radio.

0: 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Station sponsor.
1: I'm Mark Dransfield. Australia's Financial Crimes Agency has referred hundreds of mortgage brokers, lawyers and accountants to authorities following a mortgage fraud investigation. Lee Harrison reports.
2: Operation Claw uncovered widespread potential mortgage fraud worth billions, where buyers used fake documents and shell companies to buy Australian real estate. The suspected fraud spans at least $4 billion across major banks, prompting AUSTRAC to investigate those who facilitated the scheme. The financial regulator is now ordering 143 lenders to overhaul their controls. Lee Harrison, Air News.
1: The federal opposition is hoping new supports will be ready in time for people transitioning off the NDIS. The government and the coalition have agreed to remove around 240,000 participants from the disability scheme. State-based programs for children and teenagers with lower needs are expected to be fully rolled out by 2028. Nationals MP Ann Webster says these systems need to work for the kids and their parents.
3: The framework of Thriving Kids, I think, is good. We'll see how it's actually implemented and whether it will meet the need that parents are seeking. It's a lonely road for parents to try and manage children who don't fit the square peg round hole thing.
1: The Sydney Swans say they're embarrassed and ashamed by the actions of their players at the centre of a Melbourne hotel scandal. The five have been stood down for the rest of the season. CEO Matthew Pavlich says it's for breaching club standards separate from the alleged sexual assault of a woman, which is still under investigation.
4: It was staying out late, it was drinking, it was continuing to continue their night, it was bringing women back to the hotel. It was a long way short of what we expect of our players, and we're holding them to a really high standard, but they were well short of anywhere near that standard.
1: The woman at the centre of the sexual assault allegations is believed to have made a formal statement to police. Two people will front court today charged with the murder of a man south of Brisbane. Police allege the 66-year-old was stabbed multiple times by a woman during a group altercation in Beenleigh. Following investigations, a 43-year-old woman and a 47-year-old man have been charged with offences including murder. It's understood all parties were known to each other. Overseas now, and opening statements have been delivered in a landmark US trial accusing Meta of deliberately designing Facebook and Instagram in ways that harm children and teenagers, a claim it denies. States have brought the case before a federal judge in Oakland, California. Air News' Iris Spitzer reports from Oakland.
5: This consortium of US states has accused Meta of deliberately designing its platforms, Facebook and Instagram, in ways that are harmful to children and teenagers, and making those design choices despite knowing about the harms that their products would cause to those people. So we've seen kind of a groundswell of legal activity over the past couple years.
1: This is Air National News. Melbourne Storm will have skipper Harry Grant back on deck for tomorrow night's all-important NRL clash with Penrith. Sarah Patterson reports.
6: Grant returns from a hamstring injury as the Storm hosts the Panthers at Amy Park, along with centre Jack Howarth, who's now recovered from a shoulder issue. Alec McDonald is back from concussion and joins the interchange. After maintaining top spot on the NRL ladder since round four, the Panthers finally relinquished their grip last weekend and will be out to bounce back against the Storm tomorrow. They'll be bolstered by the inclusion of young gun Casey McLean, who returns from a hand injury to take over in the centres. Sarah Patterson, S Sport.
1: In AFL, as we heard earlier, the final

0: Five Sydney Swans players involved in a Melbourne hotel incident have been stood down for the rest of the season. Meantime, Jeremy Howe and Steele Sidebottom are in line to return for Collingwood against Brisbane on Friday night. Braden Maynard will wait another week to get his knee right before returning. Coach Craig McRae is tight-lipped on if any other stars will be rested.
1: We'll learn some good lessons. No one's had this in the history of a game, in this format anyway. So we'll learn some lessons along the way. I think there's no perfect answer to it. You know, we rest five players, we'll be judged on that. We don't rest five players, we'll be judged on that. No, that's a perfect answer.
0: And the Kookaburras have beaten Spain 1-0 at the Men's Hockey World Cup. Australian Independent Radio News.
2: 19th of August. Ketalang Wada. Word of the day. Be sober-minded, be watchful. Your adversary, the devil, prowls around like a roaring lion, seeking someone to devour. 1 Peter 5, verse 8. Dear friends and family, Peter once stumbled and folks saw him fall. Jesus forgave and then Peter walked tall. Crucify him was the mocker's loud call. Father, forgive them, I want to save all. When we face hatred, feel held against the wall, pray and trust Jesus, his love will enthrall. Yanganula Bria, hallelujah.
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0: Kaja, kajnja na not, kaja na notet. 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
0: ngan wankaj.
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3: 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Nulak. Nulak is your teeth. N-Y-O-L-O-G. 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For tongue, we say dalang. 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Dalang. And that was today's lesson.
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We'll even share a word with Good News with Pastor Keith. 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

0: 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Station sponsor.
1: I'm Mark Dransfield. Unions are pushing for the standard rental lease in Australia to be doubled to 2 years. It's one of several proposals in the ACTU's new housing plan to be handed to the federal government today. President Michelle O'Neill says increasing the minimum lease time would provide greater housing security.
2: Well, around the country at the moment, minimum rental periods vary between 6 months and 1 year. Often people are forced to move frequently as soon as their lease is up. That causes stress. It also causes cost.
1: Australia and Thailand have committed to boosting cooperation across trade, law enforcement and defence. The Prime Minister's held high-level talks with his Thai counterpart in Canberra. The two leaders pledged to work together more closely to tackle human trafficking, drug smuggling and scam networks. Prime Minister Anthony Albanese says their relationship can help make the region safer.
3: Today we undertake to expand on decades of work between our countries by committing law enforcement agencies to strengthen operational cooperation to disrupt increasingly sophisticated global criminal networks.

0: works.
1: Police are probing whether a tenancy dispute sparked a fatal stabbing south of Brisbane. A 66-year-old man suffered multiple stab wounds following an altercation with two people yesterday afternoon in Beenleigh. A man and woman, both in their 40s, have been charged with murder. Detective Inspector Ian Galpin says investigations indicate the 66-year-old man had been locked out of his home.
2: He forced entry. At that point in time, police will allege he was assaulted by both persons. There were neighbours out consoling one another last night on what was obviously the loss of a well-liked and respected neighbour.
1: WA's police commissioner says he felt it was his duty to apologise to a Perth mother whose daughter's death was wrongly ruled as a suicide. 24-year-old Amy Wensley died from a gunshot wound to the head at her Serpentine home in 2014. Commissioner Cole Blanch says if it occurred today, a forensics team at a full crime scene would be established.
3: The family needed to know that we understood how we contributed to their grief. Losing a child in any circumstance is so challenging, it's so difficult, and grief never goes away. But to know that police contributed to that grief because of our failings, you know, that breaks my heart as well.
1: Police are offering $1 million reward for information leading to the identification and conviction of persons responsible for Amy's death. Casino giants Crown and The Star have each been fined by the regulator for allowing a 16-year-old boy to enter their Sydney venues on multiple occasions. Crown has been ordered to pay $1.75 million after the teenager was able to attain silver membership status at the casino. The Star has been fined $500,000. And in overseas news, former Pakistan Prime Minister Imran Khan has been moved from jail to a hospital over health concerns. The cricketer-turned-politician has been in jail for 3 years, convicted in a string of cases he claims were politically motivated. This is AIR National News. Sydney Swans officials are apologising to fans as they suspend five players over their off-field behaviour during a Melbourne hotel incident. Isaac Heaney, Nick Blakey, Chad Warner, James Jordan and Riley Bice won't be eligible for selection for the rest of the season. Club chairman Andrew Pridham says they've acted quickly to address the matter, which has effectively torpedoed their season.
4: I want to offer an apology, sincere apology, to the community, to our many, many fans. Our corporate partners have been amazingly supportive of us, understanding that we are attempting to deal with this matter as quickly as we can, as honestly as we can, given the constraints of the police inquiry.
1: The Dolphins will play in the NRL Finals Series this year for the first time since entering the league in 2023. The Queensland side currently sits fourth on the ladder as they head into home round match against the Eels. Prop Thomas Flegler says it is a big milestone for the club.
5: We've done a lot of things we haven't done in the past years. Obviously, only being a new club, you know, we've won consecutive games in a row and, you know, we've also had some ups and downs. We've had some big losses, some big wins and, you know, just to have a bit of resilience there.
1: And Adam Scott has signed on for the Australian Summer of Golf once again. He'll play at the PGA Championship at the Lakes Golf Club in November before heading to Melbourne for the Australian Open. Australian Independent Radio News.
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Shh. Want me to? It's just-

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6: Air News headlines. I'm Mark Dransfield. Making news today, the federal government's bill to curb spending on the NDIS is clearing its final parliamentary hurdle. The opposition hopes new supports will be ready in time for people transitioning off the NDIS. Australia's Financial Crimes Agency has referred hundreds of mortgage brokers, lawyers and accountants to authorities following a mortgage fraud investigation. Australia and Thailand have committed to boosting cooperation across trade, law enforcement and defence. The Prime Minister's held high-level talks with his Thai counterpart in Canberra. The five Sydney Swans players involved in a Melbourne hotel incident have been stood down for the rest of the season. The alleged sexual assault victim has spoken with police. A man and woman have been charged with the murder of a man south of Brisbane, reportedly over a tenancy dispute. And the British Prime Minister is standing firm on his support for Ukraine in the face of a warning from Moscow over the supply of British attack drones. In air sport, Jeremy Howe and Steele Sidebottom are in line to return for Collingwood against Brisbane on Friday night. NRL and Melbourne Storm will have skipper Harry Grant back on deck for tomorrow night's all-important clash with Penrith. And in tennis, Aussie duo Alexi Popyrin and Taylor Preston have received wildcard entries into the US Open main draw. These stories and more today, this is Air News.
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0: Kaya, kaya nanonot, kaya nanonotet. 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Don't you, yo?
1: Ni, ngan wangi. It's time to bring back the language with Joe Collard.
2: We're now going to learn some sentences. I am lazy. Nanya mogayang. 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I am lazy. I am laying down. 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I am laying down. I am sitting. 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I am sitting. I am walking. 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I am walking. And that was today's lesson.
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3: I'm Mark Dransfield. The federal government has welcomed the latest wages data despite a slowdown in the amount workers are getting paid. Wages grew 3.2% for the year to June. This is down slightly on the last reading taken in March. Public sector wages still outpace the private sector. Employment Minister Amanda Rishworth says the result is solid but admits there's more work to do.
4: This is not because wages have been too low, but inflation is still too high. Our government is focused on delivering wage increases for workers because we know it does help with the cost of living.
3: Meantime, the government's bill to curb spending on the NDIS is set to clear its final parliamentary hurdle. Federal politics reporter Nelson Scott.
5: The Albanese government's bill to rein in the ballooning National Disability Insurance Scheme passed through the Senate overnight and will today clear the lower house. It follows a deal struck between Labor and the Coalition to cut $37 billion from the NDIS over 4 years and remove around 240,000 participants. Health Minister Mark Butler says the changes will bring the program back to its original purpose.
6: Something was going to have to give at some stage unless the scheme was put back on track.
5: But Green Senator David Shoebridge claims hundreds of thousands of disabled Australians will be left without support.
7: There'll be families who are living with these consequences for years.
5: Labor's reforms to restrict gambling advertising and inducements will also become law this week. Nelson Scott, Canberra.
3: The alleged sexual assault victim at the centre of a probe involving the Sydney Swans has spoken with police. Alex Riddell has more.
8: The woman at the centre of the sexual assault investigation has officially spoken with police. A source familiar with the investigation has told The Age the woman attended a Melbourne City Police station yesterday afternoon. It's understood she provided a written complaint about what unfolded at the Pullman Hotel in East Melbourne in the early hours of Monday morning. It comes as the Sydney Swans have today announced players Riley Bice, Nick Blakey, Isaac Heaney, James Jordan and Chad Warner will not be considered for selection for the remainder of the 2026 season for breaking team rules. The police investigation into the sexual assault allegation continues. None of the players have been formally interviewed by police. Alex Riddell, Melbourne.
3: The South Australian government has issued a direction that will stop criminals who assault emergency workers from being released on home detention. It follows the early release of Raina Cruz, who scalped a pregnant police officer. Her release was at the discretion of the Corrections Department CEO. She's now back in custody. Commissioner Grant Stevens has welcomed the change.
9: If you assault or cause intentionally or recklessly cause harm to an emergency services worker, you won't be one of those people considered for home.

0: detention. We think this is exactly what should be in place.
1: Brisbane River jet ski riders are being targeted by police over dangerous behaviour. So far, six people have been charged with 23 offences, including public nuisance and damage to property. The operation was launched in response to increased reports of passengers and pedestrians being deliberately sprayed. And overseas, the British Prime Minister is standing firm on his support for Ukraine in the face of a fresh warning from Moscow. Russia's warned of consequences after accusing the UK of deliberately escalating the crisis following confirmation British-made drones had been used in recent Ukrainian strikes. This is AIR National News. First to NRL, and Tigers forward Alex Seyfarth believes his side is a chance of upsetting the ladder leading Roosters on Sunday afternoon. They sit in 14th heading into the David and Goliath battle at Allianz Stadium, having lost their past eight games. Seyfarth says if they can put in an 80-minute performance, they'll give themselves a chance.
2: I think if we all come with the mindset of competing hard and wanting to win, and it sort of can be anything. Rugby league's a funny game.
1: In AFL, Brisbane's top four hopes are on the line when they clash with Collingwood on Friday. Victory would all but secure a qualifying finals berth against either Fremantle or Sydney, but a loss could see them slip to fifth. Lions coach Chris Fagan says they'll be up for the contest.
3: Friday night at the MCG, Collingwood, it doesn't get any bigger. It'll be jam-packed. There's a fair bit for us to play for. We're acutely aware of that. Our games against Collingwood we've won, and they've won over the past 3 or 4 years, so it's always a good contest.
1: And former Test cricketer Mark Waugh believes Test selectors may not be done yet with making changes to the Test 11. Jake Weatherald has been axed for the second Test against Bangladesh and Mackay, replaced by Matt Renshaw. Waugh says Marnus Labuschagne could be next on the chopping block. Australian Independent Radio News.
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3: Air News headlines. I'm Mark Dransfield. Making news today, the federal government's bill to curb spending on the NDIS is clearing its final parliamentary hurdle. The opposition hopes new supports will be ready in time for people transitioning off the NDIS. Australia's Financial Crimes Agency has referred hundreds of mortgage brokers, lawyers and accountants to authorities following a mortgage fraud investigation. Australia and Thailand have committed to boosting cooperation across trade, law enforcement and defence. The Prime Minister's held high-level talks with his Thai counterpart in Canberra. The five Sydney Swans players involved in a Melbourne hotel incident have been stood down for the rest of the season. The alleged sexual assault victim has spoken with police. A man and woman have been charged with the murder of a man south of Brisbane, reportedly over a tenancy dispute. And the British Prime Minister is standing firm on his support for Ukraine in the face of a warning from Moscow over the supply of British attack drones. In air sport, Jeremy Howe and Steel Sidebottom are in line to return for Collingwood against Brisbane on Friday night. NRL and Melbourne Storm will have skipper Harry Grant back on deck for tomorrow night's all-important clash with Penrith. And in tennis, Aussie duo Alexi Popyrin and Taylor Preston have received wildcard entries into the US Open main draw. These stories and more today. This is Air News.
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0: Welcome to the Six Seasons. Birdak, December, January. Bonnaroo, February, March. Jirin, April, May. Mokeru, June, July. Jirba, August, September. Kambarang, October, November. Mapana, Jupana, Manja, Yokana, Mapana, Jupana, Manja, Yokana. Mapana, Jupana, Manja, Yokana, Mapana, Jupana, Manja, Yokana. Mapana, Jupana, Manja, Yokana, Mapana, Jupana, Manja, Yokana. Mapana, Jupana, Manja, Yokana, Mapana, Jupana, Manja, Yokana. Welcome to Jilba, August, September, one of the six seasons. This season signifies the time of change in temperature, colour and behaviour. We have some very cold days and warmer, raining and windy days. This season we see a colour explosion with the wildflower blooming. The balga stalk grows for warmer weather. This season our old people harvested the wild potatoes, the yams and onions. They also gathered at the fish trap to catch the various types of fish. This is the season the Kulbarri, the magpie, he begins to sing to wake up his uncle, the Kara, the racehorse Goanna, to prepare for warmer weather. This is Jilba.
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3: This is Air News Western Australia. I'm Alan Baskin. The police commissioner says he felt it was his duty to apologise to a Perth mother whose daughter's death was wrongly ruled a suicide. 24-year-old Amy Wensley died from a gunshot wound to the head at her Serpentine home in 2014. Commissioner Cole Blanche says if it had happened today, a forensic team and a full crime scene would have been established.
4: The family needed to know that we understood how we contributed to their grief. Losing a child in any circumstance is so challenging, it's so difficult, and grief never goes away. But to know that police contributed to that grief because of our failings, you know, that breaks my heart as well.
3: Police are offering a $1 million reward for information leading to the identification and conviction of persons responsible for Amy's death. A man charged over the alleged coward punch murder of a former British police officer in the city is set for a Supreme Court trial. Police say Jake Biddleston punched 62-year-old Martin Barrett on Hay Street in Perth late on the night of March the 6th. The victim later died at Royal Perth Hospital. The 37-year-old appeared in the Stirling Gardens Magistrates Court this morning, where he pleaded not guilty to five charges, including murder, robbery and fraud. He'll appear in the Supreme Court later this year while preparations are made for a trial. The Premier is once again on the front foot, trying to hang on to the state's current GST arrangement. Roger Cook has labelled as dodgy and deceitful last week's Productivity Commission report into Australia's GST carve-up, which the Commission says unfairly favours Western Australia. Prime Minister Anthony Albanese has reassured the Premier that the current arrangements will remain. Roger Cook says the other states need to stop whinging.
5: The other states are jealous of our industry, they're jealous of our enterprise, they're jealous of Western Australia's ambitions. They hate the fact that we are successful. And you saw that in the comments from the Victorian Premier just this morning. Look, no state is worse off as a result of the current GST arrangements.
3: A new high-tech fisheries patrol boat is preparing to hit the water in the Kimberley next week. The almost $14 million locally built vessel will patrol some of WA's most remote waters. Fisheries Minister Jackie Jarvis says it will also play an important role in bird flu surveillance.
6: Across northern Western Australia, we will continue to monitor wildlife populations. This vessel will assist in monitoring those remote islands and stretches of coastline that are difficult to access from land. The PV Equinox will give our teams another way to get to those areas and investigate reports and undertake surveillance as needed.
3: Parts of WA are at increased risk of bushfires this spring. The National Council for Fire and Emergency Services is warning above average fuel loads and dry soil conditions are contributing to higher fire risks. The risk areas include parts of Exmouth, Coral Bay, Kalbarri and Albany. Air Sport and Eagles coach Daisy Pearce says they need to find creative ways to get star on-baller Ella Roberts more involved. Roberts was tagged just 15 disposals in Sunday's round one loss to GWS. Pearce says they need to help her get involved as much as possible.
7: I dare say Ella's been tagged most games she's played in her AFLW career, and it's not going to get less, is it? And we've just got to keep working. I reckon there's three layers to it. It's Ella working on the strategy and tactics around it. It's her teammate identifying when they can help her, and then us from the coach's box going into the game with a few things up our sleeves.
3: West Coast will face Gold Coast in their first home game of the season on Saturday. This is Air News, Western Australia.
2: Kai Wanju, good afternoon. Jeff here on the drive. Here on Noongar Radio, let's have a look at the traffic. And it's looking busy on the freeway southbound from just after Loftus Street through to Mill Point Road. And further south, busy around

Armidale Road. Now, if you spot any of the traffic problems, pull over, let me know on the SMS 0476 797 601 text when it is safe and legal to do so. And the weather, well, mostly sunny for the rest of today, 7 degrees overnight, then for tomorrow, partly cloudy, top of 21. Friday, it's going to be sunny, top of 23. And Saturday, partly cloudy, top of 23 degrees. Right now in Perth, it's on 19 degrees on Noongar Radio with me, Jeff, where I'm playing songs like this one from Yothu Yindi.

0: That's the Master's Apprentices just there. Because I Love You, here on Noongar Radio. Started off with Yothu Indy, with Mata Atla. Also, Racy, Lay Love On Me. Abracadabra from the Steve Miller Band. Karam Murrumbine, Today I Thought Of You. Who listens to the radio from the sports? And Dixon Bell with Wama Majera. It's 29 minutes to 4. Let's have another check of the roads here in Perth on the freeway. Southbound, busy from just after the Loftus Street overpass through to Mill Point Road. Further on, looking busy there just after Berrigan Drive on and off through to Rolly Road. And northbound the freeway, busy around Anchortel Road. And further north, busy Mounts Bay Road. And again, between Hutton Street and Reid Highway, looking busy. And got a report of a crash, which I've lost it. So it was on the map earlier. Must have just been sorted out. So there you go. But if you do spot any crashes that's still on in your map, let me know on the SMS 0476 797 601. Text when it is safe and legal to do so.
1: Wow!
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0: 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Feel the earth beneath your feet. There's science all around us in the sights and sounds. Things that fizz, sparkle, spin and glow. Moments to make you stop and go.
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4: Air News headlines. I'm Mark Dransfield. Making news today, the federal government's bill to curb spending on the NDIS is clearing its final parliamentary hurdle. The opposition hopes new supports will be ready in time for people transitioning off the NDIS. Australia's Financial Crimes Agency has referred hundreds of mortgage brokers, lawyers and accountants to authorities following a mortgage fraud investigation. Australia and Thailand have committed to boosting cooperation across trade, law enforcement and defence. The Prime Minister's held high-level talks with his Thai counterpart in Canberra. The five Sydney Swans players involved in a Melbourne hotel incident have been stood down for the rest of the season. The alleged sexual assault victim has spoken with police. A man and woman have been charged with the murder of a man south of Brisbane, reportedly over a tenancy dispute. And the British Prime Minister is standing firm on his support for Ukraine in the face of a warning from Moscow over the supply of British attack drones. In air sport, Jeremy Howe and Steele Sidebottom are in line to return for Collingwood against Brisbane on Friday night. NRL and Melbourne Storm will have skipper Harry Grant back on deck for tomorrow night's all-important clash with Penrith. And in tennis, Aussie duo Alexi Popyrin and Taylor Preston have received wildcard entries into the US Open main draw. These stories and more today. This is Air News.
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Minute at Work, Down Under, and that set of music, Cool as Hell from Baker Boy, and Time Bandits, some Only Shooting Love. And it's about 10 minutes to 4 now, here on The Drive, here on Noongar Radio. Another quick look at the traffic, and got a prang there on Stirling Highway, southbound there in North Fremantle. Keep that in mind if you're going that way. It's busy almost back to McCabe Street. That's Stirling Highway southbound there in North Fremantle, looking busy. And the freeway, well, northbound on the freeway, it is looking busy there in South Perth. So it's roughly just after South Terrace into the city, looking busy. And further on, busy there around Cedric Street, on and off through to Reed Highway. And southbound the freeway, busy around the Charles Street entry to the Mill Point Road exit. And further on, a little bit busy there around Armidale Road. Got a report of a prank or something holding up the traffic southbound there on Orong Road there in the suburb of Kewdale. That's just before Oates Street. Keep that in mind if you're going that way. Spot anything else, let me know on the SMS 0476 797 601. Text when it is safe and legal to do so. 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
2: This is AIR News, Western Australia. I'm Alan Baskin. The police commissioner says he felt it was his duty to apologise to a Perth mother whose daughter's death was wrongly ruled a suicide. 24-year-old Amy Wensley died from a gunshot wound to the head at her Serpentine home in 2014. Commissioner Cole Blanche says if it had happened today, a forensic team and a full crime scene would have been established.
3: The family needed to know that we understood how we contributed to their grief. Losing a child in any circumstance is so challenging, it's so difficult, and grief never goes away. But to know that police contributed to that grief because of our failings, you know, that breaks my heart as well.
2: Police are offering a $1 million reward for information leading to the identification and conviction of persons responsible for Amy's death. A man charged over the alleged coward punch murder of a former British police officer in the city is set for a Supreme Court trial. Police say Jake Biddleston punched 62-year-old Martin Barrett on Hay Street in Perth late on the night of March the 6th. The victim later died at Royal Perth Hospital. The 37-year-old appeared in the Stirling Gardens Magistrates Court this morning, where he pleaded not guilty to five charges, including murder, robbery and fraud. He'll appear in the Supreme Court later this year while preparations are made for a trial. The Premier is once again on the front foot, trying to hang on to the state's current GST arrangement. Roger Cook has labelled as dodgy and deceitful last week's Productivity Commission report into Australia's GST carve-up, which the Commission says unfairly favours Western Australia. Prime Minister Anthony Albanese has reassured the Premier that the current arrangements will remain. Roger Cook says the other states need to stop whinging.
4: The other states are jealous of our industry, they're jealous of our enterprise, they're jealous of Western Australians' ambitions. They hate the fact that we are successful, and you saw that in the comments from the Victorian Premier just this morning. Look, no state is worse off as a result of the current GST arrangements.
2: A new high-tech fisheries patrol boat is preparing to hit the water in the Kimberley next week. The almost $14 million locally built vessel will patrol some of WA's most remote waters. Fisheries Minister Jackie Jarvis says it will also play an important role in bird flu surveillance.
5: Across northern Western Australia, we will continue to monitor wildlife populations. This vessel will assist in monitoring those remote islands and stretches of coastline that are difficult to access from land. The PV Equinox will give our teams another way to get to those areas and investigate reports and undertake surveillance as needed.
2: Parts of WA are at increased risk of bushfires this spring. The National Council for Fire and Emergency Services is warning above average fuel loads and dry soil conditions are contributing to higher fire risks. The risk areas include parts of Exmouth, Coral Bay, Kalbarri and Albany. AIR Sport and Eagles coach Daisy Pearce says they need to find creative ways to get star on-baller Ella Roberts more involved. Roberts was tagged just 15 disposals in Sunday's round one loss to GWS. Pearce says they need to help her get involved as much as possible.
6: I dare say Ella's been tagged most games she's played in her AFLW career, and it's not going to get less, is it? And we've just got to keep working. I reckon there's three layers to it. It's Ella working on the strategy and tactics around it. It's her teammate identifying when they can help her, and then us from the coach's box going into the game with a few things up our sleeves.
2: West Coast will face Gold Coast in their first home game of the season on Saturday. This is AIR News, Western Australia.
1: Kaiwanju, good afternoon. Jeff here on the drive here on Noongar Radio. Checking the traffic at Main Road says that there's a crash on the Mitchell Freeway southbound after Warwick Road there in Warwick. Left emergency lane is closed. Keep that in mind if you're going that way. And another crash has been reported, this time in Baldivis, Mundijong Road, both directions, but for the Kwinana Freeway there in Baldivis, and that's just to the east of the Kwinana Freeway. Keep that in mind if you're going that way. And if you spot any of the traffic problems, pull over, let me know on the SMS 0476 797 601. Text when it is safe and legal to do so.

And the weather, can expect a low tonight of 7 degrees with a mostly clear sky for the rest of today. Yeah, 7 degrees overnight, tomorrow partly cloudy, top of 21. Friday sunny, 23, and Saturday partly cloudy, 23 degrees. Right now in Perth it's on 20, if it'll update. Is it there? Is it working? We'll call it 19 degrees. It's still showing 20. That was earlier on, so we'll call it 19 degrees here in Perth on Noongar Radio with me, Jeff, where I'm playing songs like this one from the Kid Laroi.

0: players in excess as they bag that ball. Same thing from the Kid Laroi and Roxette in the middle with Joyride from 1991. Quick look at the traffic. Got that crash there on Mundajong Road there in Baldivis, and this is near the intersection of St. Albans Road. Keep that in mind if you're going that way. And also looking busy there, Mundajong Road, pretty much right there at the freeway heading eastbound there in Baldivis. Keep that in mind if you're going that way as well. And if you spot any of the traffic problems, pull over, let me know on the SMS. And that other crash there, this time in Warwick, Mitchell Freeway southbound of the Warwick Road there in Warwick. Keep that in mind if you're going there. Wednesday today, August the 19th for 2026. And yeah, do you find shopping to be not so much fun anymore? Is it due to bad or non-existent customer service? Well, Laura chats with media commentator Nick Hayes about that customer service.
1: 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How are we?
2: Oh, I'm very good, Laura. Great to be speaking with you.
1: And you, and where did you come in from?
2: Well, as you well and truly know, I normally reside in Adelaide, South Australia, but I am here today in Perth. Just recently been at an event yesterday called Meet the Media, where we bring nine media together to talk through the ways in which we want to connect and engage with for experts and commentators to engage with media. So, yeah, it's great to be back in Perth.
1: So we're talking with Nick from Media Stable, Nick Hayes from Media Stable. Nick, why do you think businesses put people on hold and have offshore companies so that people who want to phone, sometimes you can't even phone and get help? It's just so frustrating. Why is that?
2: It's a great question, Laura. I think partly it is driven by cost, for starters. The cost to actually have people on the ground answering calls live and answering them in the time frames of their customers, it's a costly process. And a lot of offshoring has happened in recent times. We all have had experiences where we're looking to engage a brand or engage a business, and next thing you know, you're talking to an overseas telephone room, and you're not really quite connected or relating with the very brand that you were hoping to do. And it is frustrating. It's incredibly frustrating because what we are looking to do is normally solve a problem or an issue or get to the bottom of something, and there's just not another human being at the other end or someone who's on the ground who is one of us who actually understands the issues that we're facing, and we're looking to get that solution. So it is frustrating, but it's primarily driven by cost.
1: And as a media person, communicating is so important. What have you learned as a journalist?
2: Well, it's interesting because I think if you're a brand and a company that cares about the very people that you're looking to serve, then you make that investment in that kind of communication. You make that investment in your brand. You've got the respect and you've got the initiative to actually really make a difference. And I think a lot of people will go down and see the bottom line on any spreadsheet and say, well, this is just too costly. Can we do without? They've tested it. There's even with AI today, it is getting good. It is getting better. But the AI options, it still lacks that human touch and human connection. And I think when any business or organization does it, they do it to their own detriment. They do it to their own detriment in that you cannot replace that human connection with a robot, AI, or an overseas call center that just sort of lacks authenticity, real. It just lacks respect.
1: Don't you think that when you get great customer service, you go back to that company, you use that organization?
2: Oh, absolutely. I think great customer service is, it's almost a dying art these days, Laura. It's almost a dying art in that we don't seem to be able to do it well. Is it because the expectations of customers have changed? Yes, maybe. But the idea of actually really providing great service and being able to help the very people that you're looking to serve, then it will

0: that company, you use that organisation.
1: Oh, absolutely. I think great customer service is, it's almost a dying art these days, Laura. It's almost a dying art in that we don't seem to be able to do it well. Is it because the expectations of customers have changed? Yes, maybe. But the idea of actually really providing great service and being able to help the very people that you're looking to serve, then it will encourage and get people to come back. So it can be a very big point of difference for any business or organisation to have that close connection, that human connection, and not necessarily just relying on artificial intelligence or an overseas call centre just because it's a little cheaper.
0: My pet peeve is when you go into a store and you ask someone where something is and they just point.
1: Yeah, I think...
0: They go, it's over there. Like, can you show me? Because you, like, work here.
1: Well, look, when you're dealing with human beings, there's always going to be the actions of the human being, and then there's going to be the perception of the person that's receiving that communication. And we all take it very differently. So even just for many, you'll find that even if you find someone to point it out where to go, that's good enough. Because quite frankly, if you go to some of our biggest department stores, just to try to find an employee in the place is very difficult at times. So yeah, it depends. But look, if you go that extra mile, you go the extra yard, it tends to pay you back, and it pays you back with return customer. It'll pay you back with good word of mouth. And word of mouth is so important. You know, we talk about Google reviews and reviews of businesses and organisations. 9 times out of 10, any review will be on the customer service and the customer experience that they've had, not necessarily the product or service that they received. And that's very important. If you put and invest time into that, then you will get the customers back and you will get better reviews and you'll have more customers lining up to come to you because they've heard it from others. So, yeah, it's if you invest in it, it really does pay off.
0: Nick Hayes of MediaSable, thank you so much for your time today and have a great time in Perth.
1: Fantastic, Laura. Thanks for the chat. And remember, everyone out there, if you see some good customer service, if you see it work well for you, let everyone know. It just encourages other brands and organisations to go away and do it, and it also puts them above the rest. It's a great investment to make.
0: Thank you, Nick.
1: Thanks, Laura.
2: The voice of the people, voice of the people, is the voice of the mama.

0: And that's Jaka Pai, just there, the voice of the Barmer here on Noongar Radio. It's The Drive with me, Jeff, on this Wednesday afternoon here in Perth. Very soon we'll check in with Main Roads to see how the traffic is looking.
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0: Well, it's just gone 4:30. Let's check the traffic with Tony at Main Roads. How's the traffic looking right now, Tony?
7: Good afternoon. Well, there has been a crash on Mundajong Road, and it has been closed in both directions between the Kwinana Freeway and Sount Albans Road.

0: Inbound divers, emergency services are on site. Traffic is slow in both directions. Please avoid the area. And some traffic signals blacked out also in Baldivis. That's on the Equinana Freeway and Safety Bay Road intersection. Please slow down and give way to your right. To the freeways, the northbound run is busy. South Terrace to Hay Street, Hudden Street to Warwick Road, Ocean Reef Road to Shenton Avenue. And the southbound run is slow. Loftus Street to Mill Point Road, Canning Highway to Mount Henry Bridge and Billia Drive down to Anketell Road. Drive safely, and that's the latest from Main Roads.
1: 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And I'll check the traffic again a little bit later here on The Drive, here on Noongar Radio. 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
2: Air News Headlines. I'm Mark Dransfield. Making news today, the federal government's bill to curb spending on the NDIS is clearing its final parliamentary hurdle. The opposition hopes new supports will be ready in time for people transitioning off the NDIS. Australia's Financial Crimes Agency has referred hundreds of mortgage brokers, lawyers and accountants to authorities following a mortgage fraud investigation. Australia and Thailand have committed to boosting cooperation across trade, law enforcement and defence. The Prime Minister's held high-level talks with his Thai counterpart in Canberra. The five Sydney Swans players involved in a Melbourne hotel incident have been stood down for the rest of the season. The alleged sexual assault victim has spoken with police. A man and woman have been charged with the murder of a man south of Brisbane, reportedly over a tenancy dispute. And the British Prime Minister is standing firm on his support for Ukraine in the face of a warning from Moscow over the supply of British attack drones. In air sport, Jeremy Howe and Steele Sidebottom are in line to return for Collingwood against Brisbane on Friday night. NRL and Melbourne Storm will have skipper Harry Grant back on deck for tomorrow night's all-important clash with Penrith. And in tennis, Aussie duo Alexi Popyrin and Taylor Preston have received wildcard entries into the US Open main draw. These stories and more today, this is Air News.
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There goes Billy Idol, To Be a Lover. Here on Noir Radio. Started off with the Bangles, Walk Like an Egyptian, the Horses from Darryl Braithwaite, and the Wedgetail Eagle Band as well, with Mexican Hat. Let's have a look at the traffic. Now there's a crash on the Cornada Freeway southbound after Roe Highway. They're at Jandakot. That's in the left emergency lane, the affected vehicles. Keep that in mind if you're going that way. That's the Cornada Freeway southbound. After Roe Highway, they're in Jandakot. A crash has happened there. And also, around that part of town, Belia Drive westbound, Armadale Road there in Jandakot. Another crash. Watch out for that. And elsewhere around town, it's all looking pretty good. But if you do spot something that isn't so pretty good, let me know on the SMS 0476 797601. Text when it is safe and legal to do so. Keep the music going. I'm not going to play this one from Blackfire. Want to go back on Noir Radio.

0: That's Prince just there, searching in the secondhand stores for a Raspberry Beret. Also played What Is Love from Hathaway and Wanna Go Back. That was by Blackfire.
1: Wow!
2: Did you see that?
0: Look to the world sky. Feel the earth beneath your feet. There's science all around us in the sights and sounds. Things that fizz, sparkle, spin and glow. Moments to make you stop and go.
1: Wow!
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6: I'm Alan Baskin. Australia and Thailand have committed to boosting cooperation across trade, law enforcement and defence. The Prime Minister has held high-level talks with his Thai counterpart in Canberra.

0: The two leaders pledged to work together more closely to tackle human trafficking, drug smuggling and scam networks. Anthony Albanese says their relationship can help make the region safer.
1: Today we undertake to expand on decades of work between our countries by committing law enforcement agencies to strengthen operational cooperation to disrupt increasingly sophisticated global criminal networks.
0: Sydney Swans bosses say suspended players are extremely remorseful for their actions at a Melbourne hotel on Sunday night. Isaac Heaney, Chad Warner, Nick Blakey, James Jordan and Riley Bice have been stood down for the rest of the AFL season. Swans executives have stressed their decision to penalise those involved is independent of an ongoing Victoria Police investigation. Employment Minister Amanda Rishworth had an awkward moment in question time when she accidentally referred to Labor as liars. She was talking up various government programs to lift pay rates for low-income workers, but she tripped over her words while answering a question before correcting herself.
2: Of course, this government closed the Labor liar loophole. OK, I'll do it again.
3: Order.
2: The Labor hire loophole. The Labor hire loophole. With our same job. You know where I'm going. You don't want to get there.
0: Latest data shows overall wages grew in the 3 months to June, but fell slightly when stretched over a year. There are calls for greater health warnings on cannabis. Mark Dransfield reports.
4: Our studies found people who use cannabis are developing psychosis years earlier than non-users. That's prompted a call for an urgent campaign to educate people about potential psychiatric risks. Conjoint professor in the School of Psychiatry at UNSW, Matthew Large, says it's not just young people at risk.
5: If you are in a group of people with an average mean age of psychosis onset of over 30, it can bring it forward by a full 6 years. People think that medicinal cannabis is different. This is extremely potent for common psychiatric conditions like anxiety, depression, insomnia, PTSD, schizophrenia. It exacerbates or brings on every single one of those conditions.
0: Casino giants Crown and The Star have each been fined by the regulator for allowing a 16-year-old boy to enter their Sydney venues on multiple occasions. Crown has been ordered to pay $1.75 million after the teenager was able to attain silver membership status at the casino. The Star has been fined $500,000. The Tupac Shakur murder trial continues in Las Vegas. Autopsy photos have been shown in court as the medical examiner details the fight to save his life. The rapper was the victim of a drive-by shooting in September 1996. He died a week later. This is AIR National News. The Raiders are determined to give Josh Papali'i a farewell home game he'll never forget. The most capped Canberra NRL player of all time will play his final home match on Friday night. The Roosters have lost another assistant coach for next season, with Matt King stepping into Laurie Daly's shoes with the Blues. Michael Checker has signed to coach the Waratahs. Fremantle forward Tobin Murray says it's a dream come true as he prepares to make his AFL debut against the Blues this weekend. Spots have been hard to come by in the Dockers senior team this season as they finish on top of the AFL ladder. Murray says it's a great reward for his hard work.
6: I think, over the year, we've been waiting for this moment to come, and now that it's here, my family are going to be super excited, and I think they'll be more excited than me, to be honest. So, yeah, it'll be awesome to tell them.
0: Jeremy Howe and Steele Sidebottom are in line to return for Collingwood against Brisbane on Friday night. Brayden Maynard will wait another week to get his knee right before returning. Australian golfer Adam Scott has committed to playing the PGA Championship and Australian Open back home this summer. Australian Independent Radio News.
7: 19th of August. Ketalang Wada. Word of the day. Be sober-minded, be watchful. Your adversary, the devil, prowls around like a roaring lion, seeking someone to devour. 1 Peter 5, verse 8. Dear friends and family, Peter once stumbled and folks saw him fall. Jesus forgave and then Peter walked tall. Crucify him, was the mocker's loud call. Father, forgive them, I want to save all. When we face hatred, feel held against the wall, pray and trust Jesus. His love will enthrall. Yanganula Bridia, hallelujah.

Kai Wanju. Good afternoon, Jeff here on the drive here on Noongar Radio. Let's have a look at the traffic, see where it's looking busy. What's looking busy southbound on the freeway around the Loftus Street overpass? Overbridge, is that a word? Or make it a word. All right, it's looking busy from there through to Mill Point Road. Slows down around South Terrace and again slows down around Manning Road and further on, busy on and off between Armidale Road and Anchortel Road. Northbound on the freeway, a little bit busy around Mount Spey Road and further on busy for roundabout Stevenson Ave on and off through to Carinup Road, and also a little bit busy there going through Joondalup, Currumbine and some other busy spots around town. Still at that prang there in Baldivis, and that's on Mundijong Road at St Albans Road. Keep that in mind if you're normally going that way. Understand police are on the scene there directing traffic. And if you spot any other traffic problems, pull over. Let me know on the SMS 0476 797 601. Text when it is safe and legal to do so. And the weather. Well, can expect a low tonight of 7 degrees with a mostly clear sky. Tomorrow, partly cloudy, top of 21. Friday, sunny, top of 23. And Saturday, partly cloudy, top of 23. And right now in Perth, it is on 18 degrees on Noongar Radio with me, Jeff, where I'm playing songs like this one from Dan Sultan.

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0: Singers, Bruce Springsteen, because they're born in the USA. And we started off that set of music with Kimberly Calling from Dan Sultan. Also played ZZ Top with Legs. And also Boomtown Rats, I Don't Like Mondays, Dreamer. That was from the Struggling Kings. And just there, Bruce Springsteen, born in the USA. And sad news in the music world with Frank Beard, the drummer for rock band ZZ Top, has died at the age of 77. So I thought I should play that one from ZZ Top. We've got the headlines coming up, and also check in with Main Roads to see how the traffic is doing.
1: We're here for the long summer days and the torrential downpours. The barbie sizzling at sundown and the early morning wake-up calls. We're here for all of it. The good and the not so good. 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
0: Well, it's just gone 5:30. Let's check the traffic with Tony at Main Roads. How's the traffic looking right now, Tony?
4: Good afternoon. Well, there is a truck breakdown on Leach Highway westbound at Norma Road in Booragoon. The left lane is closed. There's no traffic delays, but please drive with caution. And some debris on Leach Highway westbound after Oran Road in Welshpool. The centre lane is blocked. There's no traffic delays, but please slow down and proceed with caution. And finally, a crash on Mundajong Road. It is still closed eastbound between Kwinana Freeway and St Albans Road in Baldivis. Emergency services are on site. Traffic is slow in both directions. Drive safely, and that's the latest from Main Roads.
0: Okay, thanks, Tony. And I'll check the traffic again a little bit later here on The Drive, here on Noongar Radio.
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4: Air News headlines. I'm Mark Dransfield. Making news today, the federal government's bill to curb spending on the NDIS is clearing its final parliamentary hurdle. The opposition hopes new supports will be ready in time for people transitioning off the NDIS. Australia's Financial Crimes Agency has referred hundreds of mortgage brokers, lawyers and accountants to authorities following a mortgage fraud investigation. Australia and Thailand have committed to boosting cooperation across trade, law enforcement and defence. The Prime Minister's held high-level talks with his Thai counterpart in Canberra. The five Sydney Swans players involved in a Melbourne hotel incident have been stood down for the rest of the season. The alleged sexual assault victim has spoken with police. A man and woman have been charged with the murder of a man south of Brisbane, reportedly over a tenancy dispute. And the British Prime Minister is standing firm on his support for Ukraine in the face of a warning from Moscow over the supply of British attack drones. In air sport, Jeremy Howe and Steele Sidebottom are in line to return for Collingwood against Brisbane on Friday night. NRL and Melbourne Storm will have skipper Harry Grant back on deck for tomorrow night's all-important clash with Penrith. And in tennis, Aussie duo Alexi Popyrin and Taylor Preston have received wildcard entries into the US Open main draw. These stories and more today. This is Air News.
5: G'day friends, Troy Cassadale here on Noongar Radio.

That's Jessica Mowboy, just there, solid rock. You're on Noongar Radio. It's The Drive with me, Jeff, playing the music for you this afternoon. Earlier on, A Matter of Trust from Billy Joel. Also, Sweet Home Mulgabaw from the Mulgabaw Hard Rock Band. And Mountain Is Anything, Too Many Times. Well, it's about 14 minutes to 6 now. Checking the traffic, got a report of a crash. Now, this is at the intersection of Carinut Road and Cedric Street there in Stirling. Keep that in mind if you're going that way. The crash is on Carinut Road eastbound at Cedric Street there in Stirling. Meanwhile, as for the freeway southbound, looking busy there from the Charles Street entry through to the Mill Point Road exit, then further south on the freeway, it is moving well. And northbound on the freeway, a little bit busy there around Cedric Street. And further north on the freeway, it is moving well. And still got that crash there affecting Mundijong Road there in Baldivis near the St. Albans Road intersection. Watch out for that if you're going that way. Well, it's Wednesday today, August the 19th for 2026. World Photography Day today. And it's also Talk Like Jar Jar Binks Day today. Now, if it's your birthday today, a big happy birthday to you from us here at Noongar Radio. You share your birthday with singer Missy Higgins. She's 43 today. Former AFL player Dermot Brereton, 62 today. And actress Tasma Walton is 53 today. Now, on this day in history, in 1839, Louis Daguerre invents the daguerreotype photographic process, allowing an image to be chemically fixed as a permanent picture. On this day in 1907, the rabbit-proof fence, the longest fence in the world, is completed. And on this day in 1992, Sri Lanka make their highest cricket score ever, 8 for 547 in their match against Australia. And the number one songs on this day in years past, in 1978, Boney M had Rivers of Babylon at number one. In 1988, John Farnham had Age of Reason at the top of the charts. And in 1998, the Goo Goo Dolls had Iris at number one. But let's go back to 1988.

0: That's Led Zeppelin, just there. Jamaica, here on Noongar Radio. And earlier on, John Farnham, Age of Reason, the song that's number one on this day back in 1988. Well, that's it for me for today, for 2026, Wednesday, August the 19th. Have a good evening. Coming up at 7, it'll be the Mary J Show. And I'll be back for the drive at 3 p.m. tomorrow afternoon. Anthony, he's in for breakfast from 6 tomorrow morning. Have a good evening.
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6: I'm Alan Baskin. Much of Australia is expected to bake over the coming months, increasing the risk of severe bushfires. The latest seasonal outlook suggests an intense El Niño weather pattern is becoming firmly entrenched. The data also suggests the nation will receive below average rainfall. Forecaster Michael Long from the Bureau of Meteorology says the agency has a high degree of confidence in its prediction.
7: Rainfall is likely to be below average across parts of southeastern and eastern Australia and above average across much of the west. The other thing that is clear is a continuation of above average temperatures.
6: The Albanese government is rejecting suggestions rents will rise 30% as a result of Labor's tax changes. Analysts argue property investors are looking to recoup their losses as the capital gain

0: tax discount and negative gearing concessions are reined in. The government rejects the findings, arguing Treasury is predicting rents will rise by only $2 a week. Erin Patterson's lawyers have begun detailing why they believe her triple murder conviction should be thrown out. They're challenging everything from evidence presented at trial to her cross-examination and the handling of the jury. The 51-year-old was sentenced to life imprisonment with a non-parole period of 33 years over mushroom poisonings at Leongatha in Victoria. The federal opposition has praised Thailand's Prime Minister for promoting peace and prosperity in the region. The Thai leader has held talks with Anthony Albanese in Canberra. He's previously called for stability amid concerns about China's assertiveness in the Asia-Pacific. Liberal leader Angus Taylor has told Parliament like-minded countries should band together on these issues.
1: The coalition and federal opposition are deeply concerned about China's recent test launch of a nuclear-capable ballistic missile in the Pacific. And we welcome all nations of our region calling out and condemning acts of coercion or aggression.
0: Around 150 Qantas engineers have voted to seek a protected industrial action ballot amid stalled pay negotiations with the airline. The union representing STEM professionals says the workers, largely based in Sydney, are fundamental to maintaining engineering systems across the Qantas fleet, including repairing aircraft and signing off on airworthiness. Latest data shows public sector wages continue to outstrip those working in the private sector. Overall, wages grew 3.2% for the year to June. This is down slightly on the March reading. The data is expected to see the Reserve Bank continue to keep interest rates on hold, at least for the time being. ZZ Top drummer Frank Beard has died. He was 77. He joined the band in 1969. Lead singer Billy Gibbons, the only surviving member of the classic lineup, says the world has lost one of the most naturally innovative drummers. ZZ Top toured Australia last year. The band had four top 40 hits here, including Legs in 1984. To the Australian share market, the All Ords has closed down 19 points at 9255. One Australian dollar was buying 70.71 US cents. This is AIR National News. In NRL, Sea Eagles co-captain Jake Trbojevic has defended the decision to bring brother Tom back from his latest hamstring injury. The star fullback will return in Saturday's game against Newcastle, despite Manly dropping out of finals contention. Jake says Turbo isn't interested in holding off for next season.
2: Tom wants to play for Manly, it doesn't matter what's on the line, he wants to be out there. He's the captain of this club for a reason and we love having him out there. You know, the Northern Beaches loves having him out there, we're better for it, you know. So it doesn't matter what's on the line, whether finals, no finals, we want him out there, he wants to be out there, he works extremely hard, so he deserves to be out there.
0: In AFL, Collingwood's Braden Maynard will miss another week after failing to get through training, but the Pies will bring back veterans Jeremy Howe and Steele Sidebottom for Friday night's clash with Brisbane. Port Adelaide's leading goal kicker Mitch Georgiades has signed a two-year extension amid strong interest from rivals. Australian golfer Adam Scott has committed to playing the PGA Championship and the Australian Open. Australian tennis player Chris O'Connell has advanced to the fourth round of the Cincinnati Masters, courtesy of a walkover. He'll meet sixth seed Taylor Fritz. And the Brewers have matched baseball's modern era record for the biggest shutout, thumping the Mariners 22-0. It's the biggest shutout since 1975. Australian Independent Radio News.
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4: This one's called True Story. I'm standing at the front desk, waiting to be served. Been standing here 10 minutes or more, starting to get bored. When in walks Abby, all smiling bright and happy in his ways, I try to warn him with my eyes. Chew, can't tell him I am shame. In his rush of getting dressed, his shirt all tucked in tight, he forgot one thing that most men do, which can be an ugly sight. I scowl at him with such a frown, girl's face is crimson red. Then he knew of what was wrong, his zipper completely down. He left as quickly as he came, in an awful rush. Next time he looked before he leaps, to avoid his red face flush. Thank you.
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0: Kaya, kaya na nanot, kaya na nanot. 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
2: Today we will look at hips, backside and thigh. For your hips, we say kwalak. 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Your backside is your kwarn. Your kwarn is spelled G-W-A-N. 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Thigh, we say dal. 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Dal is your thigh. And that was today's lesson.
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1: Air News Headlines. I'm Mark Dransfield. Making news today, the federal government's bill to curb spending on the NDIS is clearing its final parliamentary hurdle. The opposition hopes new supports will be ready in time for people transitioning off the NDIS. Australia's Financial Crimes Agency has referred hundreds of mortgage brokers, lawyers and accountants to authorities following a mortgage fraud investigation. Australia and Thailand have committed to boosting cooperation across trade, law enforcement and defence. The Prime Minister's held high-level talks with his Thai counterpart in Canberra. The five Sydney Swans players involved in a Melbourne hotel incident have been stood down for the rest of the season. The alleged sexual assault victim has spoken

0: with police. A man and woman have been charged with the murder of a man south of Brisbane, reportedly over a tenancy dispute. And the British Prime Minister is standing firm on his support for Ukraine in the face of a warning from Moscow over the supply of British attack drones. In air sport, Jeremy Howe and Steel Sidebottom are in line to return for Collingwood against Brisbane on Friday night. NRL and Melbourne Storm will have skipper Harry Grant back on deck for tomorrow night's all-important clash with Penrith. And in tennis, Aussie duo Alexi Popyrin and Taylor Preston have received wildcard entries into the US Open main draw. These stories and more today. This is AIR News.
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Hello, everybody. My name is J.W. Coops, better known as John Cooper, and you're listening to the Mary G. Show. And my God, she's one of the most beautiful females that the good Lord ever put on this planet. Every time I look or see the Mary G. Show or look at it, the ache in my heart becomes unbearable. And forgot to mention, you're listening to the Mary G. Show right across Australia.

What now, you lot there? This is the Mary Yee Show, and my name is Kathy Watson. I hope you guys have a good night and enjoy her program, Peckham and Australia Wide.

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1: Ah, thank you, darling. I think I'm pregnant there.
0: You're pregnant over the airwaves.
1: Yes, they call that digital, darling.

0: 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And I would like to say that out of all the weird women that I have been with, Mary G. takes the cake.
1: Mind you...

0: Red Door City again, Granny. 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Word, minimal of a number. And try to be talk. I want to, Mary G, to have a young lady a little bit. Oh, well, if he can ring me back in this number again, he might be still sleeping. I'll ring him maybe after. If he's busy, well, I don't mind. Just about getting tired for sleep, no?
1: Is Mac Dawson again, Granny? I want to paddle him when he talk to Mary G. Give me a ring back.

0: Ulinjening Dijan Shogar Amergi. Wara.
1: Good evening, folks. This is Elvis Presley from Memphis, Tennessee. I believe you're listening to Mary G, and I hope you like it, because I do, very much so. So keep it going, Mary G, because sure as the sunshine, the moonshine, and any kind of shine laid on the line. And you know me, I'm Elvis Presley. Thank you very much. Thank you.

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1: Dreaming, wow, Mabala, we singing that crabbery. Woman singing crabbery, long a long time. From dreaming, right through the dress. We're gonna keep going all the way.

Yes, Francis Cox there, mind you. And don't forget me. Please, people, don't forget me where they are. Especially people who owe me money. Yeah, Conorman, you know, they always borrow money, but when you got to look for payback, you can't find them. They're gone somewhere. Yeah, they disappeared. That's what you call a bluffer tactic, mind you. Yes, you're listening to me, Mary G, and it is the 19th, mind you. And, of course, we're going to have some guests coming in. Kathy Watson wasn't supposed to be here, but she put herself in here. You know what I mean? Yeah. But anyway, we shall move on and plunder on and do what we got to do, and that's, of course, radio, mind you. So hello to all the countrymen, wherever you may be. And I hope that everybody is good and wild. And, of course, here's a picture from Francis Cox, mind you, again. A beautiful song called Picture in a Frame.

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1: Yes, you're listening to me, Mary G, mind you, and of course you wouldn't believe Cathy Watson threatened not to be here, and guess what? She walked in the door, mind you.
2: Mass.
1: Why do you do that?
2: I said I wasn't coming, but I made it. See?
1: What's that phone going in the microphone? God have mercy. We'll turn off your phone till you've finished ringing. God have mercy, I don't know what wrong with people. No, suck eggs. Yep. Here's a song for Simon, mind you. Because you know why? I still love him.
2: All you gotta do is stand, wait for hits from Gija.
1: No, no. Me and Simon go back long time since Atkins Carlisle.
2: Ah, true.
1: He used to put handcuffs on me.
2: Oh, my God.
1: Yes. So here it is.

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0: 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If you were removed and placed into care other than your own parents before 1st of July 1972, you are encouraged to apply. 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You are not alone. Healing starts with connection.
1: Yes, there you go there, mind you. And the beautiful Pauline McKenzie there, working for Kimberley Stolen Generation and the Link Up program. So
2: that is right, Mary.
1: Turn the microphone down a bit, Kathy, so we can hear you. Yes, Sam, that's him. Yeah, you're talking sky.
2: Well, that thing is end up looking sky too, the mic.
1: Because you didn't pull it down.
2: No, all right, and in your face or whatever.
1: Yeah, anyway. Anyway, how you been, darling?
2: Oh, good. I went out to Willy Creek this afternoon. It was a very enjoyable.
1: What was happening out there?
2: Oh, Healthy Country launch.
1: Ah, okay. And I heard Bugsy and Angela was there.
2: Yeah, singing under the moonlight, mind you.
1: Mind you, mm-hmm. Angela becoming part of a local.
2: I tell you, yeah.
1: Aye?
2: Yeah, he's singing all the old songs too.
1: Yeah?
2: Yeah, and Bugsy was on the guitar and there were food and I went on the mini pearl, mind you.
1: Aye.
2: The boat, you know, that go up and down.
1: Yeah, what
2: there's quite a few other people on.
1: What kind of people named Mini Pearl?
2: I don't know, well, that big boat named Mini Pearl.
1: Yeah, well, there you go, mind
2: you. But it was very interesting and they said, look out for Nigel, Patricia, and May. And you know what? That crocodile blank name.
1: Yeah?
2: Nigel is the big boss. He's the 4-foot one.
1: Ah.
2: But he doesn't come around when it's high tide. He likes to come around neap tide.
1: Aye. Is he in the wild?
2: No, he's in the wild. You know, that's his territory. That's his turf, mind you. And he had two wives, Patricia and May.
1: Hey.
2: Mm-hmm.
1: Uh-huh.
2: Yeah.
1: I wish I had two men.
2: You got big mob there somewhere anyway.
1: I know. Mm. Now, why are you always bringing me down?
2: Mary G., in a good way, I like to bring you down.
1: Aye.
2: Yeah.
1: That's downing me, you know.
2: I don't care. Well, I'm telling you now to your face.
1: Aye. Mm. Why?
2: Just for kicks.
1: Well, why don't we play a song from the Mavericks?
2: Well, from Mavericks, yeah, to Mary G., from Kathy G., and it's a deadly song.
1: And all you ever do is bring me down, and this is live, Kathy.
2: Yep, go on, give it 'em.
1: Give it 'em, mind you.
2: Mm-hmm.
3: You guys have been great. Thank you, Dover, for having us. We're going to play one more. If any of our musician friends want to get up and join us, they're more than welcome to. If you don't know how to play anything, don't get on the stage. Somebody who knows how to play. I'm talking about.

0: Yes, there you go there, mind you. All you ever do is bring me down, Kathy.
1: Yeah, Mary G, because you're always downing me.
0: I'm not like that.
1: You're that way.
0: I praise you up.
1: You go this way and that way.
0: Mungo everywhere with Luce, yeah. But anyway, look, I've got some sad news.
1: Yes.
0: With great sadness, we farewell the veteran Juddigan Brax broadcaster.
1: Yes.
0: And stalwart former Packham, Erka, and ICTV board member, yep. Ms. Angus. Her passion and humour will be remembered fondly by the whole remote Indigenous media sector. Yep. Our condolences go out to the family on the Dampier Peninsula from the Packham mob. So,
1: yeah, you beat me to that. Yeah, I was going to mention that too.
0: Well, you're going to fit yourself.
1: I don't think I'm going to put myself because they rang me up last night of her passing.
0: Yeah. Yeah, so. It's sad, huh? I mean, yeah. I miss a beautiful face.
1: Mm, good nature, good fun, you know. And yeah. And she speak her mind too.
0: Yep.
1: Auntie B.
0: Yeah, poor thing. Anyway, hope she rests in peace.
1: True, that'd be good. And you've got a song that we'd like to play?
0: Yeah, what song?
1: Turn Back Time by Mark Van Barker.
0: Ah, you with that fool again.
1: Yeah, with that fool. And to Auntie Laurel and family and all the Angus gang there too as well. And all the connections to Auntie B, because she got big gang too, you know?
0: I know.
1: Family connection. Yeah. As well as being in Packham. You know, I used to go all over the place with Packham.
0: I know.
1: From the big cities to the very remote communities.
0: She went everywhere, even to Lajumano and all, mind
1: you. I'm just saying, what wrong?
0: Oh, well, you never say Lajumano.
1: Oh, Lajumano. Hello, my Jija there, and Mr. Matthews. I hope you guys are listening. But they do, you know, Mary.
0: We know they do.
1: All right, don't bust yourself.
0: Put yourself like you're the champion.
1: The champion?
0: Eh?
1: I ain't champion, I'm Kathy Watson.
0: I know, yes. You're the one and only.
1: Mm-hmm.
0: Anyway, here's a song. And to all the family and anyone else who's lost family down south in Noongar country.
1: Yes.
0: In the Murchison there in Yamiji country.
1: Yep.
0: Wherever we've lost people, sometimes you never get a chance to say goodbye.
1: Exactly, Mary, which is really good. And this song is very moving and the words says it all, Mary. And,
0: yes.
1: And a person by Yiji K said, tell Mark to play that song. Well, he can't just play him unless somebody pass away. Because he is very moved and touched by it. And to Mrs. Ross, too, if you're listening.
0: Yep.
1: I know you are.
0: Yep.
1: Mrs.
0: Beautiful.

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1: Yes, I don't know what's happening there, Cathy.
2: I don't know. No, you're mucking around with that mouse.
1: You're getting... No, pussycat.
2: Ah.
1: Yeah. Anyway. Yeah. So what's the latest, Cathy?
2: No, just what I just described before, that wonderful song that went out to the Angus family and especially to her children, you know. And family and extended family, Peckham. She's been with Peckham from Gordon. He knows how, you know.
1: Yeah.
2: I can remember her, yeah, and even going out to KLC meetings. He used to roam the continent, you know, the place with Auntie Laurel and the Yarinyan ladies and community members, you know.
1: Yeah, and she was a busy lady.
2: Yep, she was very much so.
1: Yeah, well, anyway, all we can do is can think of her, you know.
2: Yep. Yeah.
1: But this song here goes out to her and all beautiful Aboriginal women, whoever you may be. Cathy, answer me.
2: What? Oh, sorry.
1: I'm talking to you.
2: Well, I'm just listening to the song you're going to play now after.
1: Ah, okay. Well, this is no fixed address. An Aboriginal
2: woman.
1: Play.

0: Yes, there you go there. Bart Willoughby there, Kathy?
1: Yes, Dudley. He's still going, eh, Mary?
0: Yes, he's still going, still galloping, and of course, a very, very good songwriter.
1: Yep.
0: Yeah, I don't know if you're a fan, but yeah.
1: No, it's all right. I don't mind his songs. I even got a video of that, No Fixed Address.
0: Yeah?
1: Yep.
0: But you've got a fixed address.
1: Yeah, 5 Dora Street, what wrong?
0: Uh-huh, you know, the random legged. Anyway, just to let people know, they're shooting a movie in Derby.
1: All right.
0: That's coming up, and it's called Desert Fish.
1: Oh, true.
0: It's coming to Derby, and they are looking for local Aboriginal people to join in the cast when filming begins, to in and around Derby in July 2027.
1: That's next season, yeah.
0: Of course, yeah. No acting experience is needed, so you might want to go and do a part, Kathy.
1: That boy.
0: But they're looking for a female role, Frances, 50s, 60s, a strong, grounded Aboriginal elder who warms wisdom and quite authority.
1: Mm-hmm.
0: They're also looking for a Tommy Wallaby, a male, funny, energetic, and big-hearted, a natural storyteller who brings life wherever he goes.
1: Yeah.
0: Fiona Flatfoot, Munga Flatfoot.
1: Munga, again, true.
0: Bold, cheeky, and full of spark, fearless on the outside, and with a tender heart underneath. So there you go.
1: Yeah, all right, yeah, that should be a good mixture there.
0: Also, Tommy Langanan, a male part, a respectful artist, builder, and family man, thoughtful, capable, and deeply connected to community.
1: Mm-mm.
0: Also, Maisie, a female, late 30s, 40s, tough, divert, and fiercely loyal, a sharp tongue, a big heart, and no time for fools. That's something like you, eh?
1: You should look like my title.
0: Yeah, you should apply for it.
1: Well, I'll think about it.
0: Yeah. Mm. And also Marlon, a male, 20s, quiet and sensitive, with more going on beneath the surface than he lets people see.
1: Mm.
0: We also want local people of all ages for smaller roles and background acting in Derby. Mm. You're nice, quite back town, and of course, this is an opportunity to really show everybody, to show the world what
1: Derby is.
0: What Derby can produce.
1: Or Burla.
0: That's it. So, for you mob out there, go in and get a part, mate. Yeah, is there a phone number for this thing?
1: Yeah.
0: Well, of course,
1: who's the director?
0: Tony Blair.
1: All right.
0: You know him?
1: No.
0: Oh, okay, well, he's the director, and of course, Victor Hunter's involved somewhere along the line, too.
1: Could be, yeah.
0: Yeah, so...
1: Oh, he'll probably have a part in it.
0: Yeah, he'll come on the radio.
1: Yeah, I saw him last week at Uncle's funeral.
0: Ah, yes. Yeah. That was a big funeral?
1: Big funeral, yeah.
0: Yeah, oh, well, love to all the family there.
1: Mm.
0: Anyway, storms never last.
1: Yeah, and it's going out to Jerry Dolby from Lulu Simon and Nana Kay and Dalby Catby. So I know you're listening there, Dalby, so this is especially for you.

0: Yes, Kathy, what a lovely song that one is.
1: That is a lovely song and a lovely version.
0: And an oldie but a goodie.
1: Yeah, exactly, Mary. And it's going out especially to Jure Dolby from Little Simon, Dalby Kay, and Dalby Kathy Watson.
0: You can't beat them old songs, eh?
1: True God, Mary. Right. And it brings back a lot of memories and growing up childhood days, wherever you were growing up, you know. And, yes, Mary Gee, what do you reckon?
0: Well, I reckon that's brilliant. Yep. Mm. That's absolutely brilliant. And of course, we'll play more oldies like that.
1: Yep.
0: In the meantime, just to let people know, the Japanese researchers explore new treatments that could help build bone and improve osteoporosis care. Japan achieves a major breakthrough, a pill that can completely rebuild bones and reverse osteoporosis. What do you think about that?
1: Yeah, as long as they don't poison them us.
0: Aye?
1: As long as they don't poison them us.
0: No, it's for the bones.
1: You don't know what they might put in it.
0: Oh, Jiminy Cricket's got a mercy.
1: Well, they're from another country, yo.
0: Yeah, but

0: look, this business is about making money.
1: Yeah.
0: So if you can make a bit more money out of those pills, then it's good for everybody.
1: All right.
0: Okay? Mm-hmm. So go suck your coffee or tea or what you
1: I'm drinking my tea.
0: Oh.
1: Green tea.
0: Well, you're yelling.
1: Mm-hmm.
0: Anyway. Okay, well, I hope you enjoyed that song there. Mr. Patrick Cox, you remember him?
1: That's my godmom.
0: But do you remember him?
1: I do remember him.
0: How?
1: How am I going to forget him? You must be drunk, Mary.
0: Who, him?
1: You.
0: No, here's a song, Take Me Back to My Homeland.
1: And it's going out to the gang there in Cape York. Big cheerio to
0: Gwen.
1: Gwen and the gang. Yeah. And to the Tullock family in Port Ellen, Mama Liz, I know you listen. And also to the lovely Joanna Cox. She listens, mind you.
0: And can they ask me now?
1: Who?
0: Ask me. Tell me now.
1: What?
0: To my face.
1: What?
0: Am I pretty?
1: You're very pretty, Mary. That's why people...
0: Don't patronize me.
1: I'm not patronizing you.
0: No patronizing.
1: Anyway, you ugly frog. And to Janet Cox, Lena Cox, Auntie Esther, she listens faithfully. And I don't know where Gemma is. She might be making her way to Mark and Tanya place later on. I'm not sure.
0: I hope not. We've got no food to feed them.
1: Depends on Rosie, if she's up to driving.
0: Three of them, Julie, Rosie, and Gemma.
1: The three musketeers.
0: And they walk in with a wheelbarrow.
1: Oh, God. I'm pretty sure the lovely Julie Catamol is listening to her.
0: Yes, the lovely Julie, mind you. Here it is.

0: You, Paddy, as he's also known as?
1: Yes, that's Godmum, and also going out to Kay and Simon. They're listening to Mary.
0: And his wife?
1: Yeah, well, I said Kay and Simon.
0: Oh, Paddy Blung wife.
1: Oh, Malati.
0: Yes, take me back to my homeland.
1: Well,
0: yes.
1: I mean, that song means a lot to.
0: Yep.
1: Where are you going to? And you got your homeland and so far, far away.
0: Yeah, there you go.
1: So, yeah, Mary.
0: Thank you, darling.
1: That is a lovely song.
0: Now, you remember last week we had Shirley Smith in the studio?
1: Yeah, yeah.
0: You remember her?
1: Yeah.
0: Don't align, huh?
1: He was sitting right next to me, yeah?
0: Okay, well, don't eat me, God have mercy. Well, here's a song from Shirley.

0: Yes, take me back to my homeland.
1: Well,
0: yes.
1: I mean, that song means a lot to.
0: Yeah.
1: Where are you going to? And you got your homeland and you're far, far away.
0: Yeah, there you go.
1: So, yeah, Mary.
0: Thank you, darling.
1: That is a lovely song.
0: Now, you remember last week we had Shirley Smith in the studio?
1: Yeah, yeah.
0: You remember her?
1: Yeah.
0: Don't lie, now.
1: He was sitting right next to me, yeah?
0: Okay, well, don't eat me, God have mercy. Hmm. Well, here's a song from Shirley, and it's called Down on Bended Knees.
1: Uh-huh.
0: Yeah, this is her.
2: Oh, we've got to bring it down and give ourselves a bit of a breather here.
1: We keep up.
2: I do another gospel song. I love gospel. I really, really dig gospel. And while I've got such beautiful singers with me, I've got to do this one. It's one of my favorite gospel songs. It's called Down on Bended Knee.

everybody. This is me, Kathy Watson, or Kai G, mind you. You're not listening to the Mary G Show. I'm a Taran. Honey, Digan.

0: Yes, there you go, Kathy. Candy Kisses.
1: Only but a goodie, Mary.
0: Yes. Who is it?
1: Singing Kettles.
0: No, Singing Kettles.
1: Well, kettle. That's not kettle where you boil them. You don't sing. There's a man and woman.
0: I beg your pardon. It does
1: human.
0: Sing. It does sing. When you turn them on and you boil, you go...
1: Well, that's not singing. You're whistling.
0: Oh, well, whistling. Same dog, different leg. Here's a song for Trevor Wally, mind you, from Secret Admirer.
1: Yo. She's listening, or is she going to come soon, most probably?
0: So, Trevor, if you are listening, the song is for you, darling. You're the sweet...
1: black man.

0: Yes, sweet black man, mind you, for Trevor Wally. What are you? What can you say? What can you say? Eh?
1: Mas, get, and you know, don't put him for Gemma, you know what Gemma going to say with you?
0: I never mentioned Gemma's name.
1: Well, she knows off by heart.
0: Ah, okay then. Well, don't mention the name then.
1: Okay. Yeah.
0: Can you please play a special request, happy birthday song for my beautiful sister-in-law, the beautiful Fiona Rahman, mind you, for tomorrow. Hopefully she'll get married and become Fiona Thorne.
1: Uh-huh.
0: What do you reckon, Kathy?
1: Yep, why not, Mary?
0: I think Daniel got in a ring.
2: Your face is nothing but certified dance floor.
0: Turn on my phone, you.
1: Okay, wait a minute.
0: Oh, God, we're trying to do radio again.
1: sorry. Beg yours.
0: You're not sorry.
1: I am sorry.
0: For Fiona Rahman for tomorrow, hope you have an awesome day. Love you always.
1: Happy birthday, Fiona.
0: And I got a song for you, darling, and it's UB40.
1: Oh, that's old band too, eh?
0: Yeah.

0: Yes, she'd be 40 there, mind you, and red wine for Fiona Rahman.
1: Yep, happy birthday for tomorrow.
0: Mind you, so there you go. Now, just to let people know, if you don't know what's going on, and Tanya should be here, but I don't know where she is, but she might come in tomorrow, next week, I don't know, but...
1: Stop it, leave her alone. Go on, Big Shot, read them.
0: No, I'm reading, I'm just trying to find out where to start. 200 portraits, 200 stories.
1: Yes.
0: Kimberley Stolen Generation Portraits Exhibition, Stories of Survival, Family, Country, and Truth.
1: Yep.
0: And that's from the 25th to the 28th of August at the Notre Dame.
1: 24th?
0: 25th.
1: Okay.
0: I said 25th. What wrong with you?
1: All right, then, go on.
0: Yeah, 25th to the 28th. I'll say it again for Kathy's sake. 25th to the 28th.
1: Oh, yeah. Okay, English woman.
0: She hasn't got a hearing aid on. Yeah. At the Notre Dame Hall, Broome Campus.
1: Hall, not hall.
0: Hall. And don't just remember, help to repair.
1: Yes.
0: And you probably could relate to that, Kathy?
1: Exactly, because I was born from a health area, in the health area.
0: So 50 new portraits will be unveiled in the fourth exhibition, and the opening, I think, is on the 25th.
1: You sure? I'm pretty sure it's the 24th.
0: Why are you coming now?
1: Don't argue
0: with me when she's here.
1: I don't care. You bust yourself for nothing good.
0: God have mercy. Mm.
1: And the Gunyara and all coming in.
0: Yeah, as usual. Mm. Melanie?
2: I was being summoned, Mary, is that right?
0: Yes, who by?
2: Yundu?
0: No, Kathy.
1: No, you, Big Shot, Big Mouth.
2: You're talking about the...
0: exhibition.
2: Fourth Portraits Exhibition, yeah?
0: Yep, this is the fourth one?
2: This is the fourth one, yeah.
0: Yes, and where is it going to be held? And
2: it's going to be held at the big... Well, we've got the... opening of the event happening on Monday evening, the 24th.
0: Monday.
1: 24th, you and your 25th.
2: No, the 24th, and the poster that you've got there, Mary, is for anybody to come and check out the thing after, from the 25th, which is the Tuesday through to the Friday.
0: Oh, Kathy, I apologise, you were right.
1: You wanted me to chuck this bottle of water.
2: But the Monday evening one is invitation only.
0: Invitation, Kathy. You'll be there?
1: Of course,
2: yes. Kathy's one of our board directors, Mary.
0: Ah, mind you, he'll fit himself in there.
2: And hopefully Mr. Cooper will be in town to give his speech.
0: Yes, and Kathy, are you going to give a speech?
1: It depends on if there's time and place for it.
0: Are you going to give a speech?
1: Yes, I suppose.
0: Thank you, that's all we want to know.
1: And make sure you get your dates right.
2: So anybody that's not, anybody that's in town that wants to come along and check it out, it's all part of our truth-telling, of course, but also building up to the long-term work, I guess, that we want to do as an organisation for our Stolen Generation Elders.
0: Beautiful. And they're beautiful portraits, and you've done 200 together so far?
2: Yeah.
0: 200 and another 50 again on Monday at the launch. Kathy?
1: All right. Yep. Don't bust you some.
0: It looks like you're going to sleep.
2: Yeah, I've been very, very busy. And the other thing is the WA Stolen Generation Redress, Mary. The deceased forms are now available. You can either come into one of our offices to talk to the staff, or you can download the forms through the department's website.
0: What conditions is there?
2: This is only available for those people who have passed away after the announcement was made by the Premier.

0: Okay.
1: So we're still working on the deceased prior to the...
0: Yep.
1: That is hopefully going to be the second part of the process, which is what the Premier spoke to us about in the very, very beginning.
0: I saw a beautiful quote today. Kathy, listening?
2: Yeah. Oh, goodness.
0: And the quote was, don't worry about recognition. Don't worry about reconciliation. What about recognition first?
1: Yeah, that's right, Mary.
0: You think that's right, Kathy?
2: Yeah, yeah, that is correct. Yeah. And that is very true, Mary.
0: Yeah.
1: People have to understand the journey of Aboriginal people in this country, I think, before they can... Before we can...
0: Move forward.
1: Move forward as a country. Yeah.
0: But it's Australia.
1: This wasn't... We were here before it became Australia.
0: Yeah.
1: You know?
0: True.
1: So...
0: Kathy was here even before then.
1: And all the new people coming into Australia that call themselves Australian... Learn your history of the country that you've just moved to, because anybody that's come in, you're not just Australian. You've come from somewhere else. And a lot of the times the countries where these people have come from have long histories and strong cultures and that as well. Don't forget your culture just because you've come to a different country.
0: Yeah, that's right.
1: You know, your culture is what makes you who you are.
0: But then Pauline Hanson says...
1: She wants to have a monoculture.
0: Yeah. What's a monoculture, Kathy?
1: Well, if they want to have a monoculture, have an Aboriginal monoculture.
0: Oh, they can't
1: Because
0: have
1: her culture is the most ridiculous culture.
2: Fish and chips.
0: What?
1: Her culture's fish and chips. Yeah, it's a very, very silly and very ignorant comment that she made, I think.
0: Yeah.
2: Come back.
0: My God. Was that Kathy just saying what I thought she said?
1: Anyway, Mary, we've moved on from that.
2: Isn't this old woman?
1: Yeah, just want to say hello to my beautiful sister-in-law, Fiona, who's listening to you tonight, Mary, so behave yourself.
0: Who?
1: Fiona, happy birthday for tomorrow, sis.
0: Ah.
1: I will give you a call.
0: Where's her husband?
1: In Fitzroy. He's in Fitzroy.
0: So is he going to be back to give her a present?
1: No, I don't think so.
0: Oh, God. Yeah. So we can get somebody, have a quickie or something, you know?
1: Well, he'll probably come back on the weekend to see his wife,
0: For his birthday, Fiona will be
1: spoiled. He likes to be spoiled, Daniel.
0: I know. Mm. You see the size of him.
1: And speaking of Daniel, I'd like to say hello to my beautiful son, Dan, in Perth, who hasn't been feeling very well lately. Mm-hmm. He's been in and out of hospital. Daniel Kickett.
0: Uh-huh.
1: Get better soon, baby. Look after yourself and his mum and dad, Billy and Bernadette.
0: Okay, yeah.
1: Shout out to you guys as well.
0: Hmm.
1: Yeah.
0: So the exhibition on Monday night is the official opening of it?
2: By invitation only.
0: Yeah. And that's Monday night?
1: Yep. And Tuesday's open to...
0: Everybody.
1: Everybody. Tuesday to Friday.
0: And
1: Friday will only be up until lunchtime.
0: So people can go and see the portraits.
1: Yep.
0: Okay.
1: Yep, we've got posters everywhere, so people hopefully will be looking at it. And
0: well, we hope so, because we must never forget those people.
1: No, that's right. Yeah. Mm-hmm. And there's lots of tourists in town too, Mary, so we might even, you know, make some pamphlets available down at the Oval on Sunday.
0: That's true. Kathy can bring all her family, you know?
1: Yep.
0: Tourists.
2: What's happening for Sunday?
1: Sunday we've got the float parade. Mary, we're having...
2: This coming weekend.
1: Yeah.
2: Jesus,
1: yeah.
2: Mary and Joseph.
0: No, don't bring Mary and Joseph into it. You know? But...
1: Kimberley Stolen Generation are celebrating their 25th anniversary this year, so we're having a float parade. We're going to be part of the float parade.
0: Uh-huh.
1: So...
0: Is Kathy going to be on the float?
1: Yeah, hopefully. Uh-huh. Uncle Dave, it's a secret. We're not going to tell anybody what's happening, but it's...
0: David Cox.
1: It's going to be a surprise. Uncle David's been doing some fantastic artwork to put on the truck. Thank you so much to my beautiful son, Broccoli Watling, for loaning us his truck from...
0: Work?
1: What's his business called?
0: M&J or something, I don't know.
2: Plumbing?
1: Builders.
2: Oh, building
1: mob. Yeah. KMPL.
0: Yeah.
1: Kimberley Manufacturing or something like that, yeah. Yeah, Kimberley Manufacturing Proprietary Limited.
0: Okay.
1: So thank you, Broccoli, for that, and
0: And is Kathy going to be on the float?
1: Yes, of course.
2: Keep on asking Kathy.
0: Can't you walk sideways? You'd have to jump on a truck.
1: All the stuff will be walking on the side, and we're trying to friend up the TI dancers to see if they'll come and walk with us, because unfortunately Mervyn will be down in Roebourne at that time, so he's unable to help us out, but it'd be good to have a little bit of culture in there as well.
0: Mind you, well...
1: So, Lena, if you're listening...
2: They listen to us.
0: Lena.
2: Yeah.
0: She'll dance.
1: Yeah, she's
2: no
1: awesome.
2: Worries, my
1: her
2: girl.
1: And her husband, Kathy, Kasper.
0: You'll dance?
2: Well, I'll dance if I get this one costume.
0: Costume?
2: I'm working on it.
0: Which one?
2: You don't have to know.
0: No, traditional.
2: No, you don't have to know. It's going to be a...
1: It's a secret, Mary.
2: It's a secret, Mary.
0: You're wearing it on a float.
2: Yep. If I happen to find it, no sweat.
0: I'm looking for it. Where are you going to get it from?
2: I'll talk to me and Tanya.
0: Don't say you're going to go morgue.
1: So, oh, your mob, when you see us coming past, yell out really loud so we can win. We have to win this year. Mm. Every time we go in, we try our hardest. We do such hard work, and we never win, Mary.
0: Why?
1: I don't know.
0: Kathy,
1: we're just doing our own thing this year.
0: Eh?
1: We're just going to do our own thing this year.
0: Yes, that's true. But regardless, you're making a presentation, and Stolen Generation is doing wonderful work in the Kimberley.
1: Yeah.
0: Absolutely wonderful work.
1: They are, Mary. I've got fantastic staff, and they are doing very, very well.
0: Yeah. And everyone's focused and looking forward to the float parade on Sunday.
1: Captain's back from Bali. Thank goodness. Janine's back from holidays.
0: Is he?
1: Yes.
0: Ah, well, there you go. Are you going to be on a float?
2: Hey, I don't need more time. This is not round three. You keep on repeating that
1: stuff.
2: Uncle
1: David and Mandy are down in Broome here from the Kununurra office.
0: Yeah. Ah.
1: Do a shout out to my beautiful sister Gingy out there. I hope you're doing well. Stay strong.
0: I hear your other board director's coming in from Kununurra.
1: Yeah, Aunty Liz.
0: Yep.
1: The only one I think who can't make it, maybe, I haven't heard from anybody else, but is Uncle Gordon, because he's going to be up at the KLC meeting in Wagabun.
0: Oh, when it rains, it pours.
1: It's really hard to pick dates because there's always so much happening. But one of the reasons I wanted to do it at this time is because there's going to be so many people in town, so hopefully they'll get the opportunity to come and check it out and learn more about not just the work that we do, but about the whole Stolen Generation.
0: Fantastic.
1: Yeah.
0: So there's good things coming and all the programs running well?
1: All the programs are running really, really well, yeah.
0: I hear Rosie's been flat out.
1: Rosie and Julie have been so busy, and Malati.
0: Yeah.
1: Malati and Uncle Patrick have gone up to Kununurra, of course, to represent Kimberley Stolen Generation at the funeral of the late Mr. Gallagher. Mm. So thank you very much for doing that, because all the staff are just too busy at the moment, and there's no flights coming back from Kununurra on Sunday, so...
2: That's how we build it.
1: That's why some of the board directors were going to fly up there, but they weren't able to do it.
0: And you're going to be on the float, Cathy?
2: Hey, you must be mad. Yes, yes, yes.
0: Ah, she's going to be...
1: I think Cathy's going to be on the float, Mary.
0: Are you going to be on the float?
2: I'm floating on somewhere.
0: Well, it'll be good anyway, community coming together.
1: Yeah.
0: And all the floats.
1: And we're going to have fun anyway, regardless.
0: Part of senior maturity.
1: Yep.
0: No worries.
1: There's lots of floats this year too, Mary. There's 23 or 24 floats.
2: Oh, true.
1: I remember a few years ago there was like 8 floats, and it was just so sad to see Sinju like that, because it's always been such a big
0: thing in the town. Should be on a float?
1: OMG. Mary, you must be getting dementia.
2: I tell you, you're a Yamanaka.
0: She might jump on the wrong float.
2: I'll float down the street.
0: Well,
1: he might be with all the Maori mob there.
2: Oh, good.
1: They got their own float.
2: Top boy.
0: Yeah. They have their own float?
1: Yeah.
0: Oh, good. And so Monday night, the portraits exhibition is being launched.
1: Yep.
0: It's by invitation only.
2: By invitation only.
0: So you going, Cathy?
2: I'll punch you, Mary.
1: Mary, what's wrong?
2: You had some dementia, finish them.
0: And then 25th, the next day, Tuesday, right to the 28th, anyone public. In public, white or black, purple, green.
1: Please come down and check out. Yep.
0: Check out the beautiful portraits, which has been decorated with traditional artwork.
1: That's right. So we've had 3 artists that have helped us out this year.
0: And we're
1: going to be promoting their work as well.
0: Are they going to be acknowledged as well?
1: Absolutely, Mary. So I've asked them to do a little bio so that Mark, who's the chairperson, can read a little bit about them, but we'll also have their bios displayed as well.
0: Yeah. Okay. And Cathy, you're going to be on the float?
1: So that's Melanie Edgar.
0: Yep. Okay.
1: TJ Warrigal and Cathy. Is it Cathy Whedon that was doing? Cathy Wigan? Whedon. Cathy Whedon, she's the artist?
2: Yeah.
1: Yeah, so Cathy Whedon's been helping us out as well.
0: Ah, fantastic. Well, let's hope. What about Mangere? Is there food there?
1: Yeah, DMK are going to be doing the catering. Thank you, Ralph.
2: That little nanogod.
0: He'd be smiling when he walk around.
2: They'll tell you.
0: Yeah, he get permanent cramp, you know.
2: Oh, well, I don't know. Don't like telling me.
0: He had a stroke and he keeps smiling.
1: Hey, girl.
2: Shut up. Yeah.
0: But that's good, DMK and Ralph and the gang there. And, of course, it'll be all finger food.
1: Yeah.
0: No finger.

0: Eating it, Kathy?
1: I'll be That's eating right. it.
0: I know you will be. You'll be giving my buckets.
1: Tell you.
0: And so Monday night is a very important night next Monday. So Sunday is a very important day for us.
2: Sunday and Monday, back to back, Mary.
0: Back to back. Why are you going to do things so much like that?
2: It just so happened that the dates were like that.
1: And they were available.
2: Yeah.
0: Yeah. Oh, is there space on the truck for Kathy?
2: There's space for all of our elders, yes.
0: Okay.
2: Mary?
0: Well, she might dress up like Elvis.
1: Oh, God.
0: Yeah.
2: So we're hoping some of the other elders... I would love Aunty Frieda to come on the thing, so hopefully she might come.
1: Yes,
2: you know, Aunty Daisy, Betty Smith.
0: Yeah.
2: You know, Uncle Cooper.
0: Yep.
2: Yep.
0: Oh, that'd be good. That'd be really good if they come.
2: So the staff are so excited.
0: Yeah?
2: Yeah. Oh, the girls have been just crazy going...
0: Getting it ready.
2: Mad getting it all ready, yep.
0: And Mozart, the artist...
2: Uncle yes. David?
0: Yeah.
2: Yeah. Amazing. Yeah. Can't wait to see it all come together, Mary.
0: There you go, Kathy. You'll be on the float?
2: Oh, my Lord.
1: Oh, thank you,
2: on
1: Mary.
2: On that note, I think you've got some more requests there, Mary, so thank you.
1: Yeah.
2: So before I go, can I do one more shout-out to my beautiful granddaughter, Aisha Bin Barker, who turned 6 on Monday.
0: Aisha Bin Barker.
2: Yeah, happy birthday, baby girl. Nana and Datu miss you and love you very much.
0: Little Aisha, that's Maxine's granddaughter too, eh?
2: No, it's mine.
0: Oh, just yours,
2: yes.
0: Not Maxine.
2: No, Maxine.
0: Come on, Maxine.
2: She's mine. Mm-hmm.
0: And also, like you said, special request to your beautiful nephew down in Perth, Daniel Kigert. Get well soon, baby. Can you please play this special song for him from Auntie Tanya and Uncle Mark?
2: Yeah.
0: And who is it? Dwight Yoakam.
1: Well, that's an old singer from way back, Mary.
0: It Only Hurts When I Cry.
1: Yeah, that's one of his good songs, too.
0: Yeah. You know that one?
1: Yeah, I have to listen to it. Big more time. What's wrong with you?
0: You could sing that one on the back of the truck.
1: Oh, God.
0: Aye?
1: I'll be laughing, boy. Mm. I can just imagine the variety of it.
0: Here it is, everybody. Thank you, Melanie.
2: Thank you, Mary. Thank you, Kathy.
1: Thank you, Melanie.

0: It only hurts me when I cry, Kathy.
1: And that's only but a goodie, too, Harry.
2: Thank you.
0: Yo. And of course, that song, that's Dwight Yoakam live, mind you.
1: Mm-hmm.
0: And so you'll be on the truck?
1: Yes, I will be, Mary.
0: Thank God. Yeah. Okay. And what else has been happening? Anything else?
1: No, nothing. Mike, just quiet.
0: Yeah.
1: Weather getting hot and cold, you know what can? Up and down, up and down.
0: Hot and cold. Mm. Yeah, well, that's a good line for a song. What do you reckon?
1: Yep.
0: You can do a song called Hot and Cold?
1: Yeah, why not, Mary?
0: You look like hot chocolate.
1: Oh, good, black hot chocolate.
0: Anyway, well, it's just coming on to 9 o'clock, Kathy.
1: Yes, and
0: we have an hour to go.
1: That'd be right, Mary. So quick, eh?
0: It does. Mm. My God.
1: I'm really quick, really quick spread, yeah.
0: I know. Mm. And you said you weren't going to come.
1: Mm, but I did manage to come.
0: My God of mercy. Anyway, you want a song you're going
1: to
0: play?
1: It's going out to all the prisoners in WA.
0: Yep.
1: Hope you guys are well and keeping good, even to the ladies and to Banksia in Perth and a mini Banksia up in the outside Derby. They started and they got about 8 clients there.
0: Yeah.
1: So hope everyone is well and we're all thinking of you, and the song says it all.
0: Live.
1: Yep.
0: Kulinganga.

0: Thank you.
1: Hello, everyone. My name's Greg. I work for Kimberley Stolen Generation. My position there is team leader of the aged care department. Our job is to go out and find senior people, Aboriginal people and non-Indigenous people, but our main focus is on Aboriginal people and our senior people of Stolen Generation. Our job is to connect you to the aged care system, to local services within your area. 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And we can also help with a lot of other things. So, yeah, if you want to come on with the Kimberley Stolen Generation Aged Care Team, come down and see me or my workmate, fellow team member, Angelo. 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We'll be more than happy to see you and help you people out. So if you're within the age of 50 and onwards, and you feel that you need to assistance to get on the aged care system, come and see us. We'll sit down and work out what you need, what sort of assistance you can get from the aged care system. Yes, thank you very much.
2: Yes, Mr. Greg Tate there, mind you. And, of course, you're listening to me, Mary G. And it's just after 9 o'clock, so we've got about 50 minutes left. Given Greg Tate's always the late one. I'm always coming in late, mind you. Why, Greg?
1: Sorry?
2: Why are you always late?
1: Well, it's good, isn't it?
2: Aye?
1: It's good.
2: You had a haircut and a shave, and you look pretty amazing.
1: Oh, well, that's good. Thank you.
2: Aye?
1: Thank you.
2: My God.
1: I try.
2: You try.
1: I try.
2: There you go. Well, keep trying, darling. And anyway, what's the latest, Mr. Tate? You haven't been here for a while.
1: No, I haven't. I've had a lot to do, had a lot of things to do, and just taking care of myself, really.
2: Yep. Well, you have to do that too.
1: Yeah. Well, you get busy with life and you forget to take care of yourself, and so, yeah, I sort of had to pay a bit more attention to myself and focus on my health, I haven't stayed away too far.
2: Well, I don't know what you've been doing, but you're looking pretty awesome.
1: Thank you. I try.
2: I could run away with you.
1: Oh, no, it won't be any good because I can't run.
2: Aye, well, I'll carry you then.
1: Well, that might be hard too.
2: Aye?
1: That might be a bit hard.
2: Why?

0: Well, you'd have to be really strong to carry me.
1: No, yeah, I'll put you in a wheelbarrow. Yeah, push you. Yeah.
0: Yeah.
1: Anyway.
0: But, yeah, no, other than that, yeah, the, there's a lot happening around the...
1: You're a busy man, actually, very busy, because you've got your portfolio, which is Kimberley Stolen Generation, so you're dealing with that.
0: Yeah.
1: You're the chairman of the Ngarrawangi...
0: PBC.
1: PBC and the Lunga Gidja
0: yeah.
1: Corporation.
0: Yeah.
1: How is that all going?
0: Well, it's going good. And, but like anything, you know, nothing's ever easy. It is hard when you're not supported.
1: Yep.
0: You know, and we don't have any support at all. We, our funding is still tied up with the Land Council, Kimberley Land Council. We're still trying to, get control of that. We do have money in the trust. We're still trying to get control of that, so it is hard. And
1: you're still trying to get the amount.
0: Well, we can't.
1: What's the bottom line?
0: Well, we can't even get the bottom figure. Yeah, yeah. You know, they won't even release a figure for us.
1: Why is that? I mean, they're there to represent the Kimberley, but yeah.
0: Well, that's the shame about everything. You know, I mean, these guys are represented. You know, and there's a lot of people out there that say a lot of nice things, and some people do get offended when you do talk about the Land Council.
1: Yeah.
0: Because they're loyal to them, and I used to be, but you know I see the way some of the things are run, and how they treat people, and how they treat some of these organisations or PBCs, and all these claims. The way I've seen these claims, it's put a real bad taste in my mouth, and
1: is that across the board?
0: Well, Who do you, you point the finger at someone else, but there's more than that person behind that. Because if everybody in that organization didn't like the way things ran, they'd all get up and say something. But if they're all quite happy to sit there and idly let things happen the way it happens, and whoever's making the decision, there should be discussion between the top people.
1: Well, maybe they're in fear, losing their jobs.
0: Well, you know... But that would probably be a true thing to say.
1: Yeah,
0: it would probably be a true thing to say. But these guys, they're supposed to represent us, and they're supposed to support us, and they're supposed to empower us.
1: What are they called?
0: To break free.
1: What are they called again? Kimberley.
0: That's exactly Land Council. Kimberley Land Council. Yeah. It's supposed to belong to the people, right?
1: Yeah.
0: The members are the people.
1: Yes.
0: And the people have the power, and the people are supposed to be in charge, but... See,
1: and the directors are just governance tools.
0: Well, they're just governance tools, right?
1: Yeah.
0: And they're supposed to go on the board and support their members in their own community. When their own community says, I want you to go and bring this, I want you to make this work, I want the Land Council to do this, I want the Land Council to do that. That's what they're supposed to be doing. They're not supposed to be driving the agenda for the Land Council and the people that control the Land Council, which is not the members, which is not the board. The board doesn't really control that organization, I just think that's pretty, if I can say it, piss weak,
1: Well, you haven't been on the show for quite a while now due to your travels and stuff, but the passion hasn't changed?
0: No, the passion hasn't changed.
1: Yeah.
0: I'm a black fella. I'm not one of the people that turned into one just lately. I've been a black fella all my life. I've been treated like that from the reserve, I got a bit of a status, and I've got a bit of a profile around the place, and some people from where I come from like to think that I've never grown up down the reserve, and they seem to think I'm posh or I think myself. But I'll tell you what, I've worked hard to get to where I am, and none of those a-hole has supported me to get to where I am. So I don't have to listen to those comments, because those comments come from weak people. Weak people that can't sort their own shitty life out. So I don't have to take that on board, because where I got to was all on my own. And
1: but you've done pretty good. I mean, considering you grew up with your grandfather.
0: I grew up with my grandfather. My father didn't raise me. My father abandoned my mother.
1: Yep.
0: Took my three older siblings to Queensland.
1: Yep.
0: And they've remained there, fostered out to... many families out there. I mean, there's people in Halls Creek still don't know that I have siblings in Queensland.
1: Yeah.
0: Because they've never seen them. I mean, I had somebody in Turkey Creek one time at a meeting question who I was, you know. I mean, this is somebody that grew up in Horse Creek.
1: That's a classic moment, isn't it?
0: Oh, I mean,
1: it's almost like a movie.
0: You could put that in a movie. I mean, that's a scene that. But I mean, you couldn't script that stuff, right?
1: But to say, but do you know that woman?
0: Yes, well,
1: I do know that woman. What's her name? Jennifer Tate.
0: Yeah.
1: And you know her?
0: Well, of course I know
1: her. My name's Greg Tate. Does that ring a bell?
0: Yeah, well.
1: It still didn't ring a bell.
0: No, it didn't ring a bell. Because nobody ever saw my mother nurse me and raise me. No one saw that.
1: Yeah.
0: Most people know that I've been raised by my grandfather.
1: Yeah.
0: Right?
1: But you're also an initiated man.
0: Well, I did all that because of my grandfather. I stayed true to who I am. And I didn't. This has all happened before Native Title.
1: That's a significant part of who you are.
0: Oh, of course.
1: And of Aboriginal society.
0: Yes.
1: You know, you're not just a Johnny come lately.
0: No, I'm not a Johnny come lately.
1: Yeah.
0: You know.
1: So those people who say things about you, they are Johnny come lately.
0: They're the Johnny come lately,
1: yeah.
0: Right?
1: Yeah.
0: Because they're the people that don't know who they are.
1: Yep.
0: And these are people. And
1: or trying to claim other people's country.
0: Well, claim other people's country because they haven't vested enough time to figure out who they are. Or even when they do find information to who they really are.
1: They can't handle the truth.
0: They can't handle the truth. They still want to be a part of another country, another group of people when they're in-laws. And they're not true family people. They're just in-laws. And somebody from their family married into another group. And these guys are trying to make claims through that, you know. And look, you know, something really funny. You got a lot of people out there. Look, I'll say something. I'll point out something. You're an elder, right? Because you're above a certain age.
1: Yep.
0: And even though we may look at each other and we may think we're not really that old, but to other people, to young people, they look at us and they call you uncle or auntie or whatever, because they can see that you're an elder, right? And when I'm using the word elder, that has no significance to what an elder is in an Aboriginal person. Right? But this is where some of these Johnny come lately, they get this wrong. Some people today that have never really lived in law and culture, never really lived with people right down on the dirt level, today they're the most blackest people, the most cultural people, and they claim they're an elder. And some of these people, they give themselves this label, I'm a cultural elder.
1: Yeah, or they... what's the word for it? Manipulate government system, government servants.
0: Well, you got some of these communities and these PBCs. Some of these people, you know, they've manipulated people on the board, and a lot of times you got all the, you know, you got all the Johnny come lately. They're all sitting there, but they're all labeling each other and calling themselves cultural elder. An elder is an old person. A cultural elder is somebody that grew up with law all their life and participated in law all their life. Not just 10 years ago, not 15 years ago, not since Native Title have come out. You've got to, and look, there's people still alive now who can say, that are old enough to say, them people there, they're cultural people, they're law people. That lad there, they're law people.
1: Yeah.
0: That young fella there, that
1: I've heard it myself.
0: All right, they'll tell you that. But yeah. When you go to some of these boards and these committees, you got a cultural elder there. Nobody never see them grow up with law.
1: So what's
0: and that's the sort of thing that'll stop.
1: Yeah, but that's right across the board.
0: It's everywhere.
1: Australia,
0: yeah.
1: You know, and when they talk about truth telling,
0: yeah,
1: can black fellas tell the truth?
0: Well, we're going to start from black fellas first.
1: Yeah,
0: you know, I mean, yeah, we want Gadias to answer us, but black fellas got to stop lying and stop bull crapping, you know,
1: and owning.
0: And own the fact who they are.
1: Yep.
0: If you're a today black fella and you want to learn, that's good. Learn. But do not label yourself higher than real black fellas.
1: Yes.
0: There's real cultural people out there. When I'm talking about black fellas, I'm talking about culture. Real cultural law people. Don't put yourself higher than them.
1: Yeah.
0: Because that's not how it works.
1: It doesn't work like it.
0: It don't work like
1: that.
0: Well,
1: Mark was telling me, One day I had a phone call from an elder from the broom community.
0: Yeah.

0: traditional owner. And she said, far as I'm concerned, your mother was here since she was 2 years old. You've been here all your life. Far as I'm concerned, I regard you as a Yarrow.
1: Yep.
0: And Mark said, I thank you very much, and I'm honored. But I cannot I can't accept that, because I have to stay true to my mother, my grandmother, my people. I am this, you know, and he said, I'm a Lungagija, so I can't claim to be anything else but, and it's pure, straight exactly. For me, you know. So, yeah, so, she, and the lady said, wow, you're the first person to ever put it back to me like that.
1: And that's the way we have to speak. And bringing that up, I'll tell you that something that goes on and is still going on now, right? There's people in some of these towns, and I'll talk about Horse Creek, but it's not only Horse Creek, it's everywhere. It's in a lot of places where some people haven't really established themselves with their native title in their town.
0: Yeah.
1: Some of these towns, the native title family haven't really really established themselves as the traditional owners. So what happens is you got these boards in town, and these people are quite happy sitting there making decision about the town, and I'll use Horse Creek for an example, because my family native title is it borders the town of Horse Creek, three sides. Right? It almost encompassed the whole town of Horse Creek.
0: Yep.
1: So, logically, that town could not belong to anybody else except my family, the Lungagija people, right?
0: Yep.
1: It would be ridiculous for some moron to think, but it's my country, it's my tribe. The three borders around the Horse Creek town is Lungagija country, right? The town doesn't extend into another tribal boundary. So why do Blackfellas still sit there and make decisions for another tribe and talk about the town and authorize government agencies to go ahead and do stuff in that town when Blackfellas should be saying, oh, stop.
0: I can't speak for that.
1: We can't talk for that place, this town here. We can't talk for this town. We're going to talk to the Lungagija people.
0: Yeah.
1: And the Ngarawanji PBC is the PBC that we should be talking to. Even though there's not a claim here, and even though we want something done by the government, but we have to respect those blackfellas.
0: Yep.
1: Because they're black people and they haven't won their native title. Because they never got this part, they never finished doing this claim, it still doesn't mean that the town don't belong to somebody. This land belonged to those people. Why do these black people continue to make decisions when they are not the right people?
0: When you're talking, you're speaking with great passion, but...
1: Well, it annoys me.
0: No, but you're so handsome.
1: Well, I'm not thinking that way.
0: Okay.
1: It's my passion. I'm a blackfellow through and through, you know?
0: Always was, always will be.
1: Always was and always will be. I remember when I was a kid, people used to call me a dirty thief, you know, a criminal, right through my whole life. And I couldn't succeed in the town of Horse Creek because everybody reckoned I was worthless. And I was a criminal and I couldn't amount to anything, right? And white people, they used to say that because all the black people used to tell them, oh, he no good, that bloke, he's violent.
0: Yeah.
1: All right, and I was. I grew up in violence because I seen my Aboriginal people, I seen them spear themselves, I seen them, you know, punish themselves, I seen women get punished, I seen men get punished, and I seen uncles stick a tomahawk in their wife, my auntie, in their skull.
0: Mm.
1: I've seen that happen because I've grown up around real proper blackfellas. And, you know, you talk to blackfellas when somebody, you know, issuing violence on their wife or someone, and you talk to them old people and say, somebody should stop them. But, you know, our people used to say, well, that's his wife. And I used to say, well, yeah, that's his wife. But that's your daughter, or that's your niece, or whatever, you know?
0: Yeah.
1: And they say, yeah, but that's his wife. But what if he kill her? Well, then he'll die. Because them old people used to sit there with a spear and boomerang, and that's what my grandfather did.
0: And all
1: his family were sitting there watching this.
0: And the perpetrator, he knows that too?
1: He knew it.
0: Yeah.
1: So he'd you know, unleash this punishment, but only to a point. Because he knew if his wife died there at that very moment, all them old people, and I'm talking, you talking about a dozen or more old people they're watching, and never said nothing, never challenged him, never tried to stop him, because in our culture, your wife was your property.
0: Yeah.
1: Black Willie didn't know property. They just knew, well, that's your wife.
0: Yeah.
1: You got every right to do whatever you want to.
0: And there's a process.
1: There is a process.
0: Promising and all that
1: stuff. Yeah, promising. You know, you got to go through all that. And you, today people don't understand that.
0: Mm.
1: But if that person died there, and, you know, some places were still practicing that right up till the 90s, and places like Wave Hill and all them places were still practicing that. Even in Fitzroy, you know, some of them communities out there were still practicing that. A lot of communities stopped. But if that person died, the perpetrator would die right there as well.

don't understand that. But the, if that person died there, and, you know, some places were still practicing that right up till the 90s, and places like Wave Hill and all them places were still practicing that. Even in Fitzroy, you know, some of them communities out there were still practicing that. A lot of communities stopped. But if that person died, the perpetrator would die right there as well.

0: and has been around a long time. 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And in communities where it's spreading, adults need a booster if they haven't had one in the last 5 years. Visit your clinic today to keep families and communities safe and healthy. Authorised.
1: Hello, hello everybody. This is me, Kathy Watson, or Kai Ji, mind you. You lot listening to the Mary Ji Show. I'm a Taran, honey, Dijan.
2: 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Some examples of institutions are schools, churches, missions, hospitals, sports clubs, orphanage, children homes or welfare services, foster care. For you to access redress, the institution responsible for the abuse must have joined the National Redress Scheme, which we can look up before going any further. You can apply for redress if you experienced institutional child sexual abuse before 1st of July 2018, you were born before 1st of July 2010, and you are an Australian citizen or permanent resident. The redress scheme started in 1st of July 2018 and will end on the 30th of June 2028. However, all applications must be made by 30th of June 2027. The Kimberley Stolen Generation Redress Support Services offer free emotional support, practical support, information and guidance, support during the application, legal and financial advice, specialist and culturally safe rich support, support before, during and after applications. 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The scheme started in 1st of July 2018 and will end on the 30th of June 2028. All applications must be made by 30th of June 2027.
3: Yes, you're listening to me, Mary G, mind you. Now, Greg, look, while you're here, Trump's final appeal in his rape case is denied. He became the first president in U.S. history who's been found legally responsible for sexual assault in a federal civic court. And he's been denied, he's appealed it, and of course, it's been denied.
4: The appeal has been denied.
3: Yeah.
4: Yep.
3: So he'll have to go right through the court now.
4: Well, that's the way it is, isn't it?
3: Yep. That's what they call justice.
4: Justice, that's right. And justice has to be served.
3: Yeah.
4: You know, regardless of your status or, you know, your profile or who, you know.
3: It's the same with in Australia when they talk about the trend is reconciliation.
4: Yep.
3: You know, reconciliation. But what about recognition? You can't have reconciliation until you have it
4: recognition. Exactly.
3: And people still going to court, wasting millions and millions of dollars just to prove that's their country.
4: Yeah.
3: You know, it's ridiculous, isn't it?
4: Yeah, it is.
3: Australia's gone backwards from that sort of area.
4: It is ridiculous. Look, I'll...
3: And there's historical records and facts.
4: There is.
3: Of whose country it is.
4: There is. You know, the funny thing is we're going through a native title now, my family.
3: Yeah.
4: You got three or four anthropologists, even more than that, that have done work in that area. The claims have been put in, and there's apicals that shouldn't be there, but we're sort of being forced to accept apicals that shouldn't be there. And they want to use this thing that's called affiliation. And they can grow up around there, and they're related to somebody.
3: So what's the difference between filiation and affiliation?
4: So affiliation is being associated, or, you know...
3: it's like a sportsman's club.
4: It's like a sportsman's like a club, right? So you hang around with certain people, or you're in a dart club. That's affiliated.
3: Yeah.
4: You're affiliated through that club because...

0: 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That's 1300 303 143.
1: Diphtheria is spreading in our communities and can make people seriously sick. Watch for skin sores or sore throat. These could be diphtheria. If families have them, see your clinic. Diphtheria vaccination is free.

0: you remember or whatever.
1: Yeah.
0: All right, because you associate with them. Filiation with a, just with an F, that's blood only.
1: Yep.
0: You got to be a direct blood descendant.
1: Apical connection.
0: Apical connection. That's it.
1: Yep.
0: So, so this is where the Kimberley Land Council, and I believe that this is what's probably happened all around Australia. They've done these claims with the wording affiliation to accept outsiders into a claim. And there's claims that have happened around here in the Kimberley and all over Australia.
1: But before you go any further, shouldn't that be, if you've won your native title, right and wrong, and all the way through, it's up to you to accept those people with a historical connection.
0: Well, that's right.
1: And where they fit within this.
0: Exactly.
1: Not
0: whether they fit or not in your group, right? It's up to you as the person that's direct descendant, blood descendant, affiliated by blood. It's up to you to accept somebody under the term affiliation, whether it's adoption or anything else. You're supposed to do that.
1: But
0: not, not the Land Council, not the Native Title Tribunal.
1: Yep.
0: You know?
1: But what about after the fact? I don't know if I can say it or not, but one Native Title claim of yours has filiation and affiliation.
0: Yeah.
1: But the only people who can qualify an affiliated person is the affiliated people.
0: Exactly.
1: So how can that be in the rule book?
0: Well,
1: it's a contradiction.
0: It is a contradiction because I challenged a anthropologist, and this guy is a well-credited anthropologist. He's actually a lecturer in the Sydney University on apology. Right? That's what he's a lecturer over in the Sydney University. He came here to Broome, and I was talking to him, and I was telling him about affiliation in the determination booklet. And he goes, that's illegal, you can't do that. I said, well, it's in there. He said, affiliation, native title should be done on affiliation. You know, affiliation by blood.
1: Blood connection.
0: Blood connection.
1: Yep.
0: And those people can decide if other people come in under adoption or other,
1: other thing, associate members.
0: Associate members, right?
1: Yeah.
0: Only the affiliated people can do that. And the native title should be based on affiliation only. And I said, well,
1: but how can you create a rule book including both without talking to the affiliated people or the common law holder?
0: The common law holder. Well, you know, that's a funny thing. The determination booklet, we didn't workshop that, right?
1: You weren't party to it.
0: We weren't party to it.
1: In fact, you were just handed it.
0: We were handed it by the judge on determination day.
1: Yep.
0: And while we're standing there celebrating, I happened to go through that booklet and read through it, and I found that. But there's nothing you can do. And the judge really is not going to do anything there and then. Yep. Far as she can discern, she's just ticked the box. I honestly believe that the judges probably haven't read this determination booklet before they handed it to us. They haven't really read it themselves and challenged what was the content inside.
1: If they are a really genuine native title lawyer.
0: Yeah, or judge. That's right. Yeah. And I reckon they've had their secretary or someone go through it and they've just skimmed through it. Yep, it's all good. Because I'll give you an example. I spoke to Paul Burke, who's a highly qualified anthropologist, and I spoke to him about it, and he goes, it's not in there, Greg. And I said, yes, it is. He goes, no, it's not. And I said, well, I'll go and get my book. He said, Greg, I only read this book yesterday, and I can tell you it's not in there. And I said, well, I'll go and get a copy. And he goes, I got a copy here in my briefcase. And I said, well, bring it out. So he got the book out, the determination booklet. And I went through the pages, I found the pages, I mean, I can't remember what page it was, but then it was under section 6, under this, in this determination booklet, there it was, and I said, that's it right there, and he goes, Greg, I read this book. I did not notice that this was in there. It shouldn't be in there. In his opinion, he said, that's illegal, you can't do that. So, I'll tell you what. If we manage to get a lot of money from somewhere, and if I win lotto, this is what I'm going to do. And there's been so many complaints about the native title.

0: tribunal, letting the land councils do the native title process in a real jackaroo style, right? They've just stitched up all these people right around Australia. When I get enough money, I'm going to take the federal court to court. I'm going to take the federal government to court. If I get the money, and I'm going to sue these people for allowing that to happen. They were all qualified people. But how can they not check that booklet? If that's illegal in Paul Burke's opinion, in his professional opinion, it's illegal, then how did this happen? And why is it now that the responsibility now is back on all the poor black village again to fix that? You know?
1: And Paul Burke was a native title lawyer first.
0: He was a native title lawyer then first. He became an anthropologist.
1: Yes.
0: And, you know, the man's got 24, 28 years in anthropology.
1: Yeah.
0: You know? I mean, and the man was a native title lawyer before that. Man's well qualified. Mm. And he's a what do they call it? You know, in the Sydney University, he's a lecturer there, but he's, you know, they're given a...
1: So who's responsible for accountability here? And the other question I ask you is, all those native title claims has been successful.
0: Yep.
1: Who's got tenements in those countries?
0: Well, funny thing is...
1: I can guarantee you it's not the traditional owners.
0: It's not the traditional owners.
1: Yeah.
0: I know
1: tenements,
0: that.
1: Yeah.
0: And actually, someone that's... in a position that...
1: Inside information,
0: inside trading, has made admissions to me and five members of my family that this person had tenements on Gidja country. And...
1: and this is what ordinary people don't understand. This is what ordinary people don't understand about the process of false... what's the word for it? Acquiring, you know?
0: Yeah, they're
1: pulling the wool over people's eyes.
0: They're pulling the wool over these black village. And rather these people, and I mean, I sat on the committee for the Land Council for 12 years. And over the years, I've tried and tried and tried to sort of change the narrative a little bit and try and influence people to start doing something right. I'm still a director, but I haven't been to those meetings because I don't want to anymore.
1: Yeah.
0: I'm done with sitting under somebody who's playing the big chief.
1: But you were banging head against a brick wall anyway.
0: Well, you by yourself, you know. Yes. You're on your own, and other black people are sitting there on that board. You know, some people are real cultural people.
1: Yep, but they're getting done.
0: Well, it's either they're being...
1: bought.
0: They've been bought, or they're thick as bricks, you know.
1: Well, maybe both.
0: Maybe both.
1: Yeah.
0: Or maybe they're smart, and they want the money... over a black fella, right. You know, who knows? But money makes a lot of people do stupid things.

0: Yes, Mr. Bob Marley himself, mind you, with that beautiful song, The Natural Mystic, mind you. And Greg, look, there's a lot of followers that love listening to you, especially in Queensland and Hopevale and places like that, because a lot of our people don't know what the truth is, you know, regardless of where they are, you know, and what is the truth, what is really happening. And there are people who are in power, who have capacity to be in power.
1: Oh, yeah.
0: And to manipulate the rules to build their wealth.
1: Rather than help their people.
0: Rather than help, which was the original philosophy.
1: Yeah.
0: You know? So what's gone wrong?
1: Well, Gully.
0: Gully,
1: I'm telling this man you to get up. I'll talk to you after, bro.
0: Okay. Yeah.
1: Anyway, now, Mary, look, you know, I've heard a lot of old people used to say, you know, you go to school and you come back and you help us.
0: Yep.
1: You know, you're Gadia boy.
0: Yeah.
1: You know, being a white kid.
0: Yep.
1: And a lot of our family used to tease us, you know, hey, Gadia, come here, you know, and things like that. But they wanted us like a half-caste kid, you know.
0: Yep.
1: And they wanted us to go and be as good as a white man, but then come back and help the old black fella.
0: Yep.
1: And I never stayed away from my people, you know. And I still live amongst my people. I still got connection to my people. And I got a lot of families, you know, around the Kimberleys and, you know, Derby, Broome, Fitzroy, Horse Creek, Turkey Creek. And I don't ignore my family. I keep connected, and I always see my people and talk, you know, and make sure that they know I'm still there. But not many people have gone back and given back to their people, you know, because
0: But psychologically and spiritually, this is the difference between Aboriginal people in particular, in this case, and white migrants, white Australians.
1: Yep.
0: You belong to a certain place in Australia.
1: Oh, yeah.
0: And that place is the only place in your heart, in your spirit, that
1: it's
0: is
1: truly
0: you.
1: Yours.
0: You come from that.
1: Yeah.
0: You don't belong. You can pack up and go and live in anywhere you like.
1: I can live anywhere.
0: But your heart will always still be back there.
1: Exactly. You know?
0: And that's what people don't understand about Aboriginal people, is that people belong somewhere.
1: And,
0: you know?
1: And when you know that and you're connected to that place, regardless what you do, where you go, you know that's home.
0: Yeah.
1: That's where I come from.
0: Always will be home.
1: And, you know, and the sad part is...
0: And it's not about the people. It's about the land.
1: No, it's about
0: the trees,
1: it's
0: the animals.
1: About the country.
0: And the people.
1: Yeah.
0: Yeah.
1: And your family, you know. And
0: family.
1: And, you know, like most families don't get along. Most families are never going to be good friends. But if we all value that we all come from that country, and we're all part of that country, then we know, regardless whether how we feel for one another, We still related.
0: Yeah.
1: Because of that country. Because that's where we come from. We exist only because of that place.
0: Yeah. Mark was telling me he went to a meeting, a Gunian meeting, and the Gunian people nominated him to be the chair.
1: I was there.
0: Yeah, you were there.
1: Yeah.
0: He was saying that. And you said, well, you can become the chairman if you want, but you can't come back again.
1: Well, they asked you, and then they conferred with me.
0: Yeah.
1: When they asked Mark, they conferred with me. It's all right if he we make him a director for Gunian. And I said, yeah, but that's up to him. That's up to you, Mo.
0: Yeah.
1: But as a black fella, if you choose to be Gunian, well, then you're Gunian.
0: Yeah.
1: I got a Gunian connection, but I'm not Gunian.
0: But that's the other thing you said, Mark said, was that we have connection to Boonabba, we have connection to Wanmanjari,
1: yeah.
0: We have connection to Gunian, we have
1: that's
0: connection
1: right.
0: to Jaro, we have connection to Gidja, and whatever else.
1: Other Gidja
0: know.
1: Tribe.
0: Yeah.
1: We have connection to those people, and we do.
0: But you only belong to one.
1: We do have rights there.
0: Yeah, but there's a big difference between having a connection and claiming it as yours.
1: And claiming it as a common law holder.
0: Two different things.
1: Two different things.
0: Yeah.
1: I'm only a common law holder.
0: In
1: my Lunga Gidja country.
0: Yeah.
1: I'm not a common law holder in another tribal country. I got a connection there.
0: But you have a connection.
1: And I might have rights to country there.
0: Yeah.
1: But it's my family from that tribe that looks after my interests.
0: Yeah.
1: And when I said that to one of my cousin and one of my granddaughters, they said, how do you think like that? I said, because that's the way that's the way it's always been.
0: Yes, culture.
1: You're my family, and I got rights here, but you're more of the real T.O., and my rights, you speak for my rights.
0: I sit in the back of the room.
1: I sit in the behind you.
0: Yeah.
1: When you come to Lunga Gija country, because you do have connection there, you don't come in there and insert authority, because I'm the boss. I talk for you. You come to me and you say, hey, brother, you know, my baba, you can think you want to get a royalty or something. Yeah, you got rights. I'll bring it up in a meeting. And then I talk, and then if everybody agree, they get royalty.
0: Yeah.
1: You know?
0: Accepted.
1: You're not a common law holder in every tribe.
0: No. You can't be.
1: You can't be. It's somebody like, in your bloodline came from that area.
0: It's like saying, I'm born everywhere. You can't be born everywhere.
1: No, you can't.
0: Born one place.
1: You're only born in one place.
0: Yeah.
1: So you got a connection somewhere because somebody from that family been come and married into your family.
0: Yeah.
1: So that gives you a connection over there, and it gives you rights, but limited rights. But that family where that person, that old ancestor of yours been come from, that's the family that have the right to talk.
0: So this stuff, Greg, is not out there. Why isn't cultural awareness of that sort?
1: Because people water down culture to suit uneducated black fellas.
0: Ah.
1: Black fellas who don't know how to be a black fella.
0: Yeah.
1: So they water culture and law and culture down to allow these people to have a role to play and they become cultural people. But a lot of these people got no idea what real black fella culture
0: is.
1: How you're supposed to behave, you know? I mean, gone are the days when you couldn't call your sister name. You know,
0: yeah.
1: You couldn't call your mother couldn't call you by your name once you go through law.
0: Yeah.
1: Your sister couldn't call your name. So my mother couldn't call me Greg. My sisters couldn't call me Greg. Them days are gone. People have forgotten that we have our own culture. We have our own systems.
0: And protocols.
1: And we have our own, you know, what do you call it, like a society.
0: Yeah.
1: We talk different to the general non-indigenous people. We talk different. People forgot that. You know, people today, they don't understand that sort of thing. You know? And you're given different titles,
0: that was
1: names.
0: And that was the whole idea of, we're talking about the Stolen Generation Portraits exhibition on Monday, but that was the whole idea of taking coloured children away,
1: yep,
0: to reprogram them,
1: yeah,
0: so they don't stay connected to their Aboriginal heritage. They become products

0: of the environment they grow up in.
1: Yeah.
0: Same thing.
1: Yeah.
0: You know, and if that happened to them, it'll happen to anybody.
1: Well, it did happen.
0: Yeah.
1: Because white man ways divide and conquer.
0: Yeah.
1: Now, black people do that today.
0: Yeah.
1: They divide and conquer. And I'm sure there's listeners out there tonight will be saying, oh, we're going to grab that bloke. We're going to do something about that bloke. You know? But come and see me by yourself if you want to talk like that. See how big you are by yourself.
0: Yeah.
1: Because I stand on my own. I don't need other people to support me.
0: But you're also speaking from a point of qualification.
1: Oh. You know?
0: Because
1: you earned that.
0: Yeah.
1: You don't give yourself, you don't qualify yourself. Your people qualify you. Your peers.
0: Yep.
1: Only elders can make you somebody part of law and culture. You know?
0: Yep.
1: Today people, they label them own self.
0: You're still handsome.
1: Well, I hope so.
0: My, you yelling, I could run away with you.
1: Well, my wife mightn't like that.
0: I wouldn't have to tell her. But anyway, look, this week is a big week for Kimberley Stolen Generation. You work at Kimberley Stolen Generation. And it's really...
1: And I love it too.
0: I love the information you share. You're appropriately authorized to do it.
1: Yeah.
0: Or say it. But regardless what people think, some people can't handle the truth.
1: No, they can't.
0: You know? Some people try and be something they're not. Yeah. They're not. You know? Know your place.
1: Know your place. You know? Exactly. And that's what culture is about.
0: Yeah.
1: It's about knowing your place.
0: Exactly.
1: You know?
0: So this week is Sunday is the float parade. And then Monday is the official opening of the portraits exhibition. By invitation only at the Notre Dame, so yeah. Everybody out there, and then of course I think what time is it? I don't know what the time is now, but anyway, and then for the rest of the week it's on display at Notre Dame, so everyone can go around to that. So you'll be there at the
1: we're going to be there as part of our role and our work, and there's going to be live music.
0: Yep,
1: you know, and a lot of storytelling. There'll be there's a lot of. A lot of the old people were recorded,
0: yep.
1: So they're going to be up there speaking, and, you know, most of them are all gone now, but it's still good to look at them old people and
0: absolutely,
1: and be very proud. You know, I mean, you know, our people used to smoke, everyone, and you know them days when you couldn't talk anymore, you couldn't call their name anymore and things like that. And but my family, that culture was there too in my tribe. But there were certain people in my family that used to say, well, I don't want to smoke myself because I want that person to come and see me. I want that person to come visit me.
0: Yeah.
1: And I'm going to call that person's name, you know, because whether that's my brother, my father, my mother, you know, I'm going to still call their name because I want to remember. And that was a big thing, you know, and I've got uncles that were like that. My grandfather was like that. He said, I'm not going to get smoke because I want them people's spirit to come to me. I want them to visit me.
0: Yeah.
1: Well, other than can
0: I've heard that as well, yeah. Just a message. Happy wedding anniversary to Amanda Wilkes and Gary, who married 44 years ago. And so congratulations to them. And also a special message. Shout out to all the deadly staff at Kimberley Stolen Generation who have been working so hard lately, and not just on all programs, but also on our upcoming events. So that's a message from Tanya. And Greg, unfortunately, we've come to the end of the show. So I'd like to say thank you for coming in.
1: Yeah, thank you and for listening to me.
0: Yes, and we'll finish off with a Bob Marley song, mind you, Survival. You think it's a good song?
1: Yeah, it's a good song.
0: Yeah, well, there you go. So, if it's coming...
1: There's a lot of Bob Marley fans. Luckily, a big fan.
0: Yeah. We're the survivors. Yeah.

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1: Hi, this is Kaya Simon from the Matildas for RAD. 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
1: A moment in Aboriginal history. Although Aboriginal people were exempted from enlisting, over 400 or more Indigenous soldiers served in World War I. Come World War II, more than 4,000 served in that war. However, not all were treated as equals serving their country. A then young Noongar soldier by the name of Phil Prosser was one of the many outstanding soldiers who served with the Royal Regiment of Australian Artillery. While stationed at Manly in New South Wales, his mates were told by a certain bar attendant that they could not serve him in their bar. So all his comrades brought on big with beer and spirits. Then they left the bar without pay for what they had ordered in protest. The hotel was then blacklisted by 4,000 soldiers at the camp. This was before the days of equal opportunity, and this was a moment in Aboriginal history.

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2: Billia Cap. Nicha, ngala Billia Cap pulling. Ngang ira yagi, shimmering silver in the morning. Pulling down through the bilia in the deep moorin cap, bending, winding, pulling in straight lines, around corners bokaja. Balatwanging in the dreamtime, he created the bilia cap. Mom and God, balyira yaging over the deep moorin cap, he wanging, separate the buja and the cap. The deep moorin cap, Pulin Bokaja. Ngala Mam and God, Baal the creator of the Buja and the deep Mooran Kep. Thank you.

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0: Did you see that?
1: 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There's science all around us in the sights and sounds. Things that fizz, sparkle, spin and glow. Moments that make you stop and go.
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Come to Jesus, all you are heavy laden, and I'll give you rest. I am gentle in heart, and you will find rest for your soul. In the book of Psalms, in 23, it says, He leads me beside the still waters. He restores my soul. He leads me in the path of righteousness for His name's sake. When the Lord leads you in the path of righteousness, you can find rest for your soul. You can find rest in your spirit. You can find rest in the Lord Jesus Christ. And surely in goodness and mercy shall follow me all the days of my life. And I will dwell in the house of the Lord forever. When you start dwelling in the house of the Lord forever, He's going to be with you. He's not going to leave you nor forsake you. He said He is always going to be with you. No matter how far in life or no matter how low in life you've been, there's enough God in God that can pick you up and turn you around. Because there's love, there's peace, there's joy in the love of Jesus Christ. You know, I'm not saying this just to try to pretend that it is good. I experienced His love because I was once broken before, didn't know Jesus Christ. All that I lived for was alcohol. And when I got set free from this, I got delivered. I got washed in the precious blood of Jesus. I tried every Alcoholic Anonymous right across the country. Never done nothing for me. But I cried out to Jesus one day and I said, God, I'm an alcoholic. I need you to forgive me. I need you to save me. I need you to wash this thing away from me. And as soon as I said that, a little prayer like that, bang. It was just like somebody turned a tap on the inside of me. And all the filth and all the corruption just washed out of me. And I feel like a brand new person. You know, perhaps out there you probably don't know Jesus as your Savior, and you're thinking to yourself, how can I meet this Jesus? All that you got to do, if you really want to say this prayer after me to receive Jesus, all that you got to say is just say, Jesus, forgive me for the sins of my past. I'm going to say this low. Jesus, forgive me for

the sins of my past. I believe in my heart that God raised Jesus from the dead. I confess with my mouth this day that Jesus is Lord of my life. Old things have passed away, behold, all things become new. I thank you, Jesus, for coming into my life today. And I will follow you all the days of my life. And you know, in 2 Corinthians 5:17, therefore, if anyone be in Christ Jesus, he is a new creation. All things have passed away, behold, all things become new. And when you become new in Jesus, you become a brand new person. Listen, God bless you. Jeff Michael loves you. Rad Nungo Radio loves you. And I love you too. Amen.

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0: Kaya, kaya nana nak, kaya nana nak. 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Ni ngan wangi.
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2: We'll look at the root word for you. In our ancient language, we say nunuk, nunuk for you. Or we could say nuna, which is your. We can say nunang, yours. We can say nunju, nunju means you will. Nunukut, you all. Nunpa means perhaps you. So those words are nunuk, you, nuna, your, nunang, yours, nunju, you will, nunukut, you all, nunpa, perhaps you. Today we learnt about second person, nunuk.
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0: Did you see that?
1: 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There's science all around us in the sights and sounds. Things that fizz, sparkle, spin and glow. Moments that make you stop and go.
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0: Kaya, kaya nanonok, kaya nanonokat. 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
2: It's time to bring back the language with Joe Collard.
1: Today we will look at neck, chin and throat. So for neck we say nanak, nanak. Nanak is spelled N-A-N-G-A-G. Nanak, nanak is your neck. Chin, we say yet, yet for chin. Yet is spelled Y-E-D, yet, yet is your chin. For throat, we say wort. For throat, we say wort. Wort is spelled W-O-O-R-D, wort. And that was today's lesson.
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0: We're here for the long summer days and the torrential downpours, the barbie sizzling at sundown and the early morning wake-up calls. We're here for all of it. The good and the not so good. Every single day. 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
4: 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Nige buja, nala buja, nige buja windi, nige nalang dirt, nige nalang wangi. Don't you, yo? Ni ngan wangi.
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5: 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I am crying. Nanya waling. Nanya waling. I am crying. I am sad. Nanya winyan. Nanya winyan. I am sad. I am weak. 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Nanya kunyi. I am weak. I am feeling good. Nanya kwot kwaba. 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I am feeling good.
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0: Kaya, kaya nanonot, kaya nanonotet. 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Nit ngan wanki.
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2: Today we will look at numbers 1 to 5. For 1, we say ken. Ken means 1. Ken is spelled G-E-N-Y, ken. Number 2, we say kujo. Kujo for number 2. Kujo is spelled G-O-O-D-J-A-L, kujo. For 3, we say marin. Marin is 3. Marin is spelled M-A-R-R-D-I-N-Y, marin. Marin for 3. For 4, we say kujo, kujo. Kujo, G-O-O-D-J-A-L. And then again, G-O-O-D-J-A-L. Kujo, kujo, 4-4. For 5, we say ma. Ma is M-A-R-R. Ma for 5. And that was today's lesson.
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0: Kaya, kaya na nanot, kaya na nanot. 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Nije nalang jer, nije nalang wangi. 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
2: 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So for shoulder, we say wano. Wano is your shoulder. Wano is spelled W-O-N-D-I-L, wano. 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Nail is spelled N-G-A-R-L-Y, nail, for underarm. For your elbow, we say noil. Noil is spelled N-Y-O-O-L-Y, noil. And that was today's lesson.
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5: 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Kai na na not, kai na na not that. Niche boja, nala boja, niche boja windi, niche nalang jer, niche nalang wangi. Don't you yo? 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
5: 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Y-A-R-R-G, yak, is your upper back. 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Your lower back is your bokal. 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Bokal is spelled B-O-G-A-L-Y. Bokal. 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

0: They're here for the long summer days and the torrential downpours, the barbies sizzling at sundown and the early morning wake-up calls. We're here for all of it. The good and the not so good. Every single day. 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
3: 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Noonuk, Wabakurat. 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
5: Good morning, Harrison Peterson here from NIRS News, coming to you from the lands of the Yuggera and Turrbal peoples. A Queensland government proposal that sees youth offenders sent to one of two properties for up to 6 months will disproportionately affect Aboriginal and Torres Strait Islanders. That's a message from the National Commissioner for Aboriginal and Torres Strait Islander Children and Young People. Commissioner Sue-Ann Hunter has written to the state government calling for it to reconsider supporting the changes. The open letter notes that operators of these camps would have a lawful reason not to report harm and the children would have no reliable way to report abuse. The Prime Minister is being urged to use his constitutional power to set minimum standards around youth justice and child safety. More than 200 organisations and 1,500 people have signed an open letter calling for Anthony Albanese to organise a youth justice emergency summit. National Aboriginal and Torres Strait Islander Legal Services wanted to hand the letter to the Prime Minister this week in Canberra, but they couldn't secure a meeting. NATSL's General Manager Nick Espy says Mr Albanese needs to deliver on a federal government promise.
6: It is an existing promise, an existing commitment that our government has made. It's also consistent with the closing the gap measures to reduce the number of children incarcerated. We say those minimum standards is the responsibility of the Prime Minister. NATSLs and our members have exhausted all options talking with states and territory governments.
5: The federal government is outraged by the Israeli military's decision not to launch a criminal investigation into an Israeli strike that killed 7 aid workers, including Australian Zomi Frankum. Overnight, the Israeli Defence Forces says it found no evidence of criminal conduct when it looked into the strike on a World Central Kitchen convoy in Gaza in April 2024. The military says the commanders who approved the strike mistook an armed security guard working with the convoy as a member of Palestinian militant group Hamas. Foreign Affairs Minister Penny Wong says the announcement falls short of the accountability Australia expects and that the Albanese government is considering its next steps. Senator Wong says she'll call in Israel's ambassador to Australia to relay the message directly to the Israeli government. Soldiers and families working on Boigu Island in the Torres Strait have been recognised for their hard work. Details and other stories after this.
7: Census night was Tuesday, 11th of August. 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
8: Program sponsor.
5: Soldiers monitoring and protecting Australia's northern waters in the Torres Strait have had their work recognised by an important visitor. The Chief of Army, Lieutenant General Susan Coyle, has met with soldiers and their families on Boigu Island. Lieutenant General Coyle has thanked them for their vital role they play in protecting Australia's northern approaches. In sport, Australian tennis star Nick Kyrgios has tested positive for cocaine, saying he's made a huge mistake. Kyrgios failed a drug test on June 22nd at a tournament in Mallorca, Spain. The 31-year-old faces a ban from all tennis from a baseline 3-month suspension up to a 4-year ban if found to have used the drugs in competition. Kyrgios has been provisionally suspended since August 4. The International Tennis Integrity Agency says Kyrgios, whose career world ranking peaked at number 13, could appeal against the provisional suspension but had yet to do so. Now moving to weather, a shower or two in Mugajin, Brisbane with a top of 23 and partly cloudy on Gadigal Country, Sydney, while it's 17 with rain on Ngunnawal and Ngambri Country, Canberra, 18 and raining in Nam, Melbourne, and partly cloudy in Nipaluna, Hobart with a max of 18, a top of 17 and a shower or two in Tarndanya, Adelaide, partly cloudy and 21 degrees in Borlu, Perth, and sunny in Garamilla, Darwin with a top of 33 degrees. And that's been the latest from NIRS News.
9: Good morning, Nalag Kadich, Noongar Mort, Kane Kadak, Nijabudja. We acknowledge the Noongar people as the traditional custodians of this land. We do indeed. Good morning. Anthony Ward on the mic with you for breakfast, filling for Mark Patrick till 9 a.m. this morning. Well, actually leaving to 8, but breakfast music runs to 9. Now, tomorrow I'll be here from 6 to 9. I have to go to work. Hey, let's have a look at the weather here in beautiful Borlu. Looking at a possible morning shower on 21, and tomorrow we're going to get down to a low of 7 tonight, 23, no rain tomorrow, partly cloudy and 22, no rain for Saturday, possible shower on 20 on Sunday, mostly sunny and 19 on Monday, showers and 21 on Tuesday, and showers and 21 again on Wednesday. So it looks like there's sun out today, tomorrow, Saturday, possible shower on Sunday, and the sun's back on

Monday. So make the most of the beautiful winter conditions here. We're in Jilba season, which is August through to September. Jilba, D-J-I-L-B-A, Jilba season. Otherwise known at the moment, well, August is still traditionally part of winter in the Westminster calendar, and September is really the start of spring in the mainstream calendar. Wow, music. Well, we've got lots of good music to get you on your way this morning. I know. It's, it's Thursday. It's Thursday, and it's a long day for some people because not only do you work, you might go do your shopping this evening. Are you appreciated? Do you get help? Do you get help unpacking the car, all the groceries out of the car, not just dumped on the floor in the kitchen, but actually help put them away? That's right. Help mum, dad, brother, sister, put it away. Your housemates, help put the food away. That's right. Put the drinks out the back. That's where they're going to go. Make sure the dog food goes away. Everything. So it's nice and clear. Can you imagine working a day, then coming home to shop, but then wait. Did someone say dinner? Not takeaway again. No. That can't be good for you. It's amazing just how busy some people's day is on a Thursday. And help each other out. Be kind. And Thursday's a day that really can just get you. Like, here I am. I had to get up at 4:15 this morning to be here in Sydney at 6. I'm here till 8 today, and then I'm racing down to Mandra to work at TAFE. Then afternoon, I going to be pottering around, coming home and just getting ready for tonight's show, Late Night Love Songs, between 7 p.m. and 10 p.m. That's right, here live in the studios of Noongar Radio. Got some guests. My co-host Genevieve Stewart will be with me as well. And it's a long, long, long, long day. But what do you do to fuel up? What's your fuel? Is it prayer? Is your fuel prayer? P-R-A-Y-E-R? Do you say, God, help me get through today? Thank you. Thank you. An attitude of gratitude. Thank you, God, for this day. This beautiful 21 degree day. No rain today. You might be just, I'm over the rain. Just bring me the sunshine. Just roll on summer. I know a lot of people are thinking it because Perth has some of the most beautiful summer weather in the whole world. We have more summer days, you know, this than Melbourne and Hobart. Interesting. Anyway, ready to fuel up? I am. I'm ready for another cup of coffee. Here's Dolly. Ooh, 9 to 5. Is that you? Time to get up, get rolling. Put your business suit on.

0: There you go, 9 to 5, Dolly Parton. Don't let it get it to you. Get in there positive. Yes, I can do this. Yep. Hey, you might be driving along the freeway this morning. Good morning to you. Eyes on the road, Rhonda. Now, people have heard me. Where did you get that saying from? Well, let me tell you. I was managing mine camps once upon a time here in the Pilbara. And I was out near Carrageenie. And, there was this old biker's pub. Or kind of turned into a little kind of a mini camp, but I was driving past, it'll come to me in the moment, and they were upgrading the driveway that goes up into this old pub in the middle of nowhere, and had this big digital sign, because when you're driving past, all of a sudden you're kind of going, looking out to the bush left and right, and all of a sudden you just see this pop up in the hill in the middle of nowhere, huh? So obviously they're used to people getting distracted and looking to the right and checking out this pub out in the middle of nowhere on the hill. And so they put this great big digital sign while they're doing the roadworks saying, "Eyes on the road, Rhonda."
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1: 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Did you see that?
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7: Air News headlines, I'm Lee Harrison. Making news today, Israel's military's declared it's cleared personnel of any criminal wrongdoing over a 2024 strike which killed seven aid workers, including an Australian. The IDF has released the findings in the deaths of the World Central Kitchen workers in Gaza, saying there were failures leading to a mistaken assessment. Hamas operatives were in the vehicles. The Prime Minister says he has every confidence in his Veterans Affairs Minister amid calls for him to resign. Former defence personnel are accusing Matt Keogh of rolling his eyes and refusing to shake hands at a meeting over health funding. A raft of changes will begin from January next year, tightening rules around the promotion of gambling. Labor's reforms have passed federal parliament after the government reached a compromise with the opposition. And US President Donald Trump says he'll delay imposing new tariffs on Canada for 3 days as the countries firm up a trade deal. In air sport, Jeremy Howe and Steel Sidebottom are in line to return for Collingwood against Brisbane tomorrow night. Panthers captain Isaiah Yeo is tracking well in his recovery from a pec injury, sparking confidence he'll return for the NRL finals. And Nick Kyrgios has been suspended from tennis after testing positive for cocaine. These stories and more today. This is Air News.
8: And let's have a look at the weather here locally in beautiful Bawley, Perth, shall we? And it's going to be a possible morning shower, 21 today and no rain. Hallelujah. Getting down to a low of 7 degrees tonight. Tomorrow, sunny and 23. Saturday, partly cloudy and 22, no rain. Sunday, possible shower and 20 degrees. Monday, mostly sunny, 19, and going to Tuesday and showers and 21. Hey, look, it's a long weekend almost. If Thursday

Thursday's a new Friday. It is for some. Some people are getting into this day drinking. Oh, my goodness. Is that what we need? I said, I don't care. That's what I need. Oh, my gosh. Each to their own. I think a little less might be better. I mean, like, really? I mean, like, do we really need more people inebriated during the day on the roads? No, not even at the nights. My gosh. I keep on getting all these information. Once I stopped on Facebook and I read someone's sober story, and I thought, wow, that's quite inspiring. And then I had to sort of another one because the algorithm said, oh, they're looking at, sobering lifestyle. And so they start feeding you more sobering stories and more, you know, mental health facts about the benefits of being sober, sobriety, and the changes and your personal testimonies. And it just keeps coming and coming. And I'm like, it's very convincing. And so the longer you stop and look at a Facebook ad or feed, that length of time affects the algorithm and the content that automatically feeds on your feed on social platforms. Isn't that interesting? Wow. I've never been more, educated about sobriety in my life, seeing all this information. But hey, no rain today, possible shower in 21. It's kind of fresh still. It's kind of like, it's 21. I love when it's 20 plus. Anything under 20, no, thank you. The cold and the cold water is my kryptonite. I know. I don't know how these, these people that go down to Cottesloe Beach and they dive in the water every morning. Are you serious? No, thank you. Hey, this is the number one song on the Australian Billboard charts. Ella Langley, Choosing Texas. It was number one last week, and it's been 25 weeks in the top 100, the Billboard top 100. Have a Google and check out all the songs, and we'll be picking a few songs from that, particularly in the top 10, just to keep some currency about our breakfast show here. Keep up to date what's happening in the music world. Here's Ella Langley and Choosing Texas. Check it out. It's a crazy song.

Olivia Dean and the man I need here on Breakfast on Noongar Radio. Anthony Ward with you, filling in for Mark Patrick. Wish him well and a speedy recovery. Mark will be back in, not next week, but perhaps the week after. And we wish him well. Thinking of you, Mark, keeping your seat warm for your brother, your loyal fans. They keep messaging in. They haven't forgotten you. And I know yesterday you got heaps of love messages. Maybe time to send Mark some more L-O-V-E. Wish him well and a recovery. I know you're listening, big fella. And we miss you here at Noongar Radio. Get well soon, Mark. Hey, I'm really impressed that governments are allowing Noongar language to be taught in schools. Yes, I'm thinking down there in the Medina Primary School, young'uns there are learning about Noongar language and going home to their parents and saying, you know, Mum, I can say this in Noongar, and very proudly, I can speak Aboriginal. Yeah, I love just hearing, even though it might be just a few words, but it's a good start, and it shows like a respect and an understanding of you know, Australia's oldest culture here, the Aboriginal and Torres Strait Islanders here in Australia, and particularly the Aboriginal people. Indeed, Noongar language and our good friend Joe Collard, who studied under the elders in the Noongar community about the Noongar language. And I remember when I first started Noongar Radio, he would sit in the lunchroom and dedicate his lunchtime sitting down with the elders over a cuppa and asking about certain words. And it's good to see Joe go on in the world of counselling and mental health. I saw him graduate from the Mar Woodich College. If you're looking for a good career, there's lots of diplomas and Cert 4s in mental health and diplomas in nursing that you can go do at Mar Woodich. Get your life together, get on track, and Joe's going gangbusters, and he's a smart guy. He's a really smart guy, and he puts it out there. You know, he gives back to the community, and he used to have a show here as well, Joe. He used to be on Noongar Radio, and I remember the first time he met me, I didn't really know who he was. He's quite a short fella, and we just had joking around, like black fella humour, and he kind of pinched my stomach. You know, I only met him like 10 minutes before, and I don't know, and he goes, yeah, I think you had too many biscuits around, and he grabbed my stomach, and it kind of took me by surprise. Anyway, I don't know what came over me. I just kind of went and I said, I grabbed his. I said, I think you've had a

0: you too. And he kind of looked, gave me that look for 1 second, then just cracked up. We all cracked up laughing. And I found out that, oh my gosh, I can't believe you grabbed Joe's stomach. He grabbed me. And I found that, you know, he was a kick-ass dude once upon a time. So, oh my gosh, you don't want to mess with that guy. And that he's the loveliest guy now, and he's out there in the commercial world and in the mental health world. Good on you, Joe. We're proud of you. And this is a segment.
1: Here's a moment in Aboriginal history. I'm afraid my wife will commit suicide if my boy is not back soon, for she is good for nothing. Only cry day and night. I have as much love for my dear wife and children as you have for yours. So if you have any feelings at all, please send the boy back as quick as you can. It did not take long for him to go, but it takes a long time for him to come back. A father pleading with the Aborigines Department in WA for the return of his son, 1903. This has been a moment in Aboriginal history.
0: Thanks, Jeremy. Here's Mish Tembo and Great Southern Land, the Mile Mix, here on Wungar Radio. Good morning. The birds are up and singing.

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1: Today we're going to learn the different goannas, Kaara, Yondang, and Julku. The racehorse goanna, we say Kaara, Kaara. The rock goanna, we say Yondang, Yondang, Yondang. The spotted goanna, we say Julku, Julku, Julku for the spotted goanna. If we were to put a sentence together, we could say, Aliwa kara boya nyinin. Look over there, the racehorse goanna sitting on the rock. And that was the lesson today.
0: Thanks, Joe. Here's John Farnham and Burn for You. Good morning, you're listening to Noongar Radio.

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4: This is Air News Western Australia. I'm Lee Harrison. Former Eagles star Brad Shepherd will take his old club and the AFL to trial next year as he fights for compensation over career-ending head injuries. Mr. Shepherd launched a civil suit in 2024, claiming damages for the symptoms he suffered after repeated concussions. He alleges his injuries were the result of negligence at the hands of the league, club and club doctors. The trial has been set down for next August. The WA Auditor General has released an alarming report which says WA health entities weren't effectively managing nearly $1 billion worth of payments outside of their procurement system. The Office of the Auditor General looked into the books of WA Health until June 30, 2025. Acting Auditor General Aloha Morrissey says their audits found weakness in the controls of the pathway, which included an editable spreadsheet to facilitate payments. It also found the departments weren't able to demonstrate valid approvals and supporting evidence of payments. While no instances of fraud have been confirmed, auditors are continuing to work through several matters with the Department of Health. And 3,800 West Australians received a record $11.6 million in refunds, repairs and replacements last financial year. Motor vehicle and caravan complaints accounted for the largest share of refunds, with more than $7 million returned to consumers. The total amount of refunds received is $4 million more than the year before. To sport now, Brad Hill will celebrate his 300th game tonight when St Kilda hosts Gold Coast in their final match of the season. Coach Ross Lyon says the former Hawk and Docker will be celebrated.
5: Yeah, it's all about Bradley. I was laughing how far I've come. Like, there's no winning team, is there? But there is this week. So, so the team will come first. But, yeah, we'll look to honour him with really great effort. We can't guarantee the outcome, but as long as we play with the spirit and the vibrancy that Brad plays with, I'm sure we'll be in the game.
4: The Suns to be without Christian Petrarca, Will Powell and Sam Collins through injury. Retiring West Perth veteran Aaron Black has been reflecting on his long career ahead of his 300th and final game this weekend. He says playing a single game for the West Coast Eagles at the age of 29 showed him he was good enough to play at the top level.
6: That meant a lot to me to be able to go, yep, I think I could have been okay, and that my game translated relatively well. So I was really proud to be able to go out there and play.
4: And Alex Carey says Matt Renshaw has the game for the conditions ahead of his test recall in Saturday's second test against Bangladesh. This is Air News Western Australia.
7: Yep. And let's have a look at the local weather here in beautiful Boorloo in Perth. Hey, today is going to be 21 and no rain. Possible morning shower, getting down to a low of 7 degrees tonight. 23 maximum tomorrow, partly cloudy and 22 Saturday. Possible shower and 20 on Sunday and mostly sunny and 19 on Monday and showers starting and 21 on Tuesday. That's the weather here in beautiful Boorloo. Still keep that brolly around. It says there's no rain coming around. It looks like it wants to rain. And do you like the rain? Let me know. SMS 0476 797 601. A little slower now. 0476 797 601. You request it, we play it. We're here on Noongar Radio. We are indeed. We love playing your song. Going to do some birthday shout-outs around 7:30. So if you're celebrating a birthday or you know someone who's celebrating a birthday and you want to dob them in and give them a nice birthday shout-out, you can SMS 0476 797 601. We want to hear your birthday request. We really do. We want to play them a birthday song. They may have a very favourite song that they want to hear. He said, I know they're going to love this one. Hey, SMS it in. We'll play some birthday songs around 7:30 this morning. Do you like the rain? Johnny does.

classic there from John Farnham and Help. Perhaps you're feeling a bit cart, not quite right in the head today, feeling a bit blue. The black dog's crawled up and bit you one and you're just really struggling mentally. It does happen and mental health is important. Hey, you can have a chat to someone. You can call Lifeline on 13 11 14 24/7, a caring friend. Perhaps you're a Christian. You want to talk to a Christian? Well, hey, there is a care line you can call as well. Perhaps you like to talk to a black fella. You want to talk to, you know, someone understands your culture. You can talk to Rua on 13 78 24, or you can call 13 Yarn, and they can have a yarn about what's going on in your mind. There's no cost. You just give them a call, have a chat. And they say a problem shared is a problem halved, and it's actually therapeutic, that narrative therapy, sharing what's going on, and perhaps just having a word of encouragement. Hey, you're going to get through this. Yep, you will. I'm talking to you. You are going to get through this. You really are. And if you're really struggling, you just, I don't think so, brother. I don't think I talk to someone. Reach out and talk to someone. Lifeline 13 11 14. It's free. It's confidential. And they're caring. Or you can call Rua 13 78 24. Here's Taylor. From Toy Story 5. Toy Story 5?

Good morning, you're listening to Noongar Radio. Anthony Ward, the breakfast mic with you this morning, filling in for Mark Patrick. Hey, you two can be part of the show, 0476 797 601. And like I was saying, if you are feeling down, reach out and talk to someone. Toy Story, I can't believe it's still going around. Do you remember Andy? Do you remember Andy? And the song and Buzz, I do love Buzz. And those animals, Mr. Potato Head. And yeah, I mean, like, I used to sit down and watch with my children, and sometimes when they went to school, I'd still be watching. Sometimes. Hey, just remember, you've got a friend in me. Here, Anthony Ward on Noongar Radio. Anytime you want to chat, you can SMS me during the show, 0476 797 601. Look me up on Facebook if you want to have a chat or a yarn as well. But hey, 24 hours, you got Rua 13 78 24, Lifeline 13 11 14. Caring people there to help you. You're not alone. You've got a friend here on Noongar Radio. You've got a friend in me. Ah, yeah. What are friends for? You've got-

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And don't forget, you too can be part of the show. How? 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We do indeed, and we're looking forward to tuning in tonight, playing you all your favourite love songs this evening. We've got a great show lined up. We've got Genevieve Stewart coming co-host, and you should hear all the love and banter. We've got Stephen Spiteri, Kat Jane Shepherd over there in Thailand. She just made the final in Miss Grand, well, it's the World one. She was Miss Grand Australia. Now she's in Miss Grand World, and she made the final. She's off to India. We're going to be having a chat to Kat Jane Shepherd tonight, live here on Late Night Love Songs on Noongar Radio with your truly, Anthony Ward, host and producer of Late Night Love Songs, and you too can be part of the show. SMS your love songs tonight, 0476 797 601. I've been really busy because I'm flinging for breakfast and I'm doing lecturing, counselling, and I'm doing a bit of emceeing, a bit of radio with Barbara McNaught's High Heel Talk, and yeah, it's been a busy couple of weeks, but hey, the show goes on, and tonight it doesn't stop. Late Night Love Songs from 7 to 10pm tonight. Hey, Nick Kyrgios has been a bad boy. He's had a little bit too much of this.

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5: This is Air News Western Australia. I'm Lee Harrison. Former Eagles star Brad Shepherd will take his old club and the AFL to trial next year as he fights for compensation over career-ending head injuries. Mr. Shepherd launched a civil suit in 2024, claiming damages for the symptoms he suffered after repeated concussions. He alleges his injuries were the result of negligence at the hands of the league, club and club doctors. The trial has been set down for next August. The WA Auditor General has released an alarming report which says WA health entities weren't effectively managing nearly $1 billion worth of payments outside of their procurement system. The Office of the Auditor General looked into the books of WA Health until June 30, 2025. Acting Auditor General Aloa Morrissey says their audits found weakness in the controls of the pathway, which included an editable spreadsheet to facilitate payments. It also found the departments weren't able to demonstrate valid approvals and supporting evidence of payments. While no instances of fraud have been confirmed, auditors are continuing to work through several matters with the Department of Health. And 3,800 West Australians received a record $11.6 million in refunds, repairs and replacements last financial year. Motor vehicle and caravan complaints accounted for the largest share of refunds, with more than $7 million returned to consumers. The total amount of refunds received is $4 million more than the year before. To sport now, Brad Hill will celebrate his 300th game tonight when St Kilda hosts Gold Coast in their final match of the season. Coach Ross Lyon says the former Hawk and Docker will be celebrated.
6: Yeah, it's all about Bradley. I was laughing how far I've come. Like, there's no Iron Team, is there? But there is this week. So, so the team will come first, but yeah, we'll look to honour him with really great effort. We can't guarantee the outcome, but as long as we play with the spirit and the vibrancy that Brad plays with, I'm sure we'll be in the game.
5: The Suns to be without Christian Petrarca, Will Powell and Sam Collins through injury. Retiring West Perth veteran Aaron Black has been reflecting on his long career ahead of his 300th and final game this weekend. He says playing a single game for the West Coast Eagles at the age of 29 showed him he was good enough to play at the top level.
7: That meant a lot to me to be able to go, yep, I think I could have been okay, and that my game translated relatively well. So I was really proud to be able to go out there and play.
5: And Alex Kerry says Matt

0: Renshaw has the game for the conditions ahead of his test recall in Saturday's second test against Bangladesh. This is Air News Western Australia.
1: And let's have a look at the weather here locally in beautiful Borley, Perth, shall we? Let's have a quick look. Hey, it's going to be 21 today. No rain, a possible morning shower. Possible, it says no rain, but possible morning shower. And tomorrow we're getting up to sunny and 23, partly cloudy and 22 on Saturday. A possible shower and 20 on Sunday. A mostly sunny and 19 on Monday. Showers and 21 on Tuesday. And showers continuing 21 on Wednesday. Enjoy the sunshine of the next few days. It is our durable season right through from August and September. And spring is not too far away. So hang in there, spring, or you spring lovers. I think Perth, Western Australia, beautiful Borloo, has the best spring weather in the world. It really does. Hey, are you celebrating a birthday today? Happy birthday to you. Yes, a big, big happy birthday. And some other people sharing the same birthday. Unfortunately, he passed away, Matthew Perry. Remember him from Friends, TV actor? This day, back in 2023, Bill Clinton celebrates his 80th birthday. Wow. Maddie Grace, 18, bless her. John Stamos, 63. We're not getting any younger, are we? it's really, who else is in here? We know Coco Chanel, ooh, fashion designer. Now, she passed away way back in 1971. What a legend. Chanel number 5. Yeah, that lady that started that. Well, it would have been her birthday today if she was living. Who else we got on here? Fat Joe, 56, is a rapper. And Chrissy Rasmussen, 50, YouTube star. Lots of people celebrating their birthdays today. Let's just have a quick little squeeze on Facebook and see who else is celebrating their birthday today. Because I know I did notice someone here that I know. So here we go. Big happy birthday to Kylie Board, who's a model here in Perth. Kylie celebrated her birthday yesterday. Happy belated wishes to you, Kylie, and I hope you're having a wonderful, wonderful week, a birthday week. Recently, we had the lovely Holly C. Holly is she's in finance, and she was a model, and she's a lovely girl. She's a guest on Late Night Late Night Love Songs, and she talks about finance for couples and things like that, just as a guide. And she celebrated her birthday. She went overseas and saw her in her little foxy red bikini there, and well and truly celebrating her birthday by the pool, as you do to all those people celebrating birthdays today and this week. Happy birthday to you. It's important. You're important, and you're worth it. And if you didn't get flowers, well, you deserve some. Didn't get some cake? You deserve some cake. You haven't been out to dinner? You deserve to be taken out to dinner. Yeah, they take you out to dinner and spoil you with some birthday presents as well. So you should, just to show that you are not forgotten, you're appreciated, and that you are loved. Hey, perhaps it's a big, big, big birthday. Perhaps you're turning 16.

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Don't bring in cake. No, you just have to buy me nothing. 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It's just another day. Yeah. 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Please don't. Are you one of those people? I'm the opposite. It's my birthday and I want to celebrate. And I had a huge birthday. These people in the socialite scene in Perth would really know. I had my birthday down at the Point there on the beautiful Derbal Yerrigan, Swan River. And we had a fashion parade. That's right. We had a fashion parade. We had a jazz duet, was it Love and Sax with Genevieve Stewart and Drew Burns, bringing the party alive. We had socialites, fashionistas, my goodness, MC called Anthony Wall, black tie MC was there, and we had Marilyn. Oh, yes. Yes, we had a Marilyn impersonator sing Happy Birthday to Me. And a big shout out to Stella Rockets, Susie.

0: She dressed up as Marilyn, and boy, did she have the voice. Happy birthday.
1: Mr. President, on this occasion of your birthday, this lovely lady is not only punctitudinous, but punctual. Mr. President, Marilyn Monroe. A woman about whom it truly may be said she needs no introduction. But let me just say, here she is. But I'll give her an introduction anyway, Mr. President, because in the history of show business, perhaps there has been no one female who meant so much, who has done more. Mr. President, the late Marilyn Monroe.

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0: for all the things you've done, the battles that you've won, the way you deal with U.S. Steel and our problems by the ton.
1: Peace.

I is Inner City and the Good Life here on Noongar Radio. Good morning. Don't look down, look up. Here's the sounds of Yaz. And the only way is up. Good morning, it's Thursday.

0: Wow!
1: Did you see that?
2: 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There's science all around us in the sights and sounds. Things that fizz, sparkle, spin and glow. Moments to make you stop and go.
0: Wow!
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4: Hey there, Harrison Peterson here from NIRS News, coming to you from the lands of the Yagara and Turrbal peoples. Proposed youth justice changes in Queensland will see an excessive impact on Aboriginal and Torres Strait Islanders. That's a message from the National Commissioner for Aboriginal and Torres Strait Islander Children and Young People. The Queensland government has introduced laws that would send young offenders to boot camps for up to 6 months. Commissioner Sue-Ann Hunter has sent a letter to the Crisafulli government calling for it to reconsider its approach. Commissioner Hunter's also raised the concern that young people at the camp won't have a reliable way to report abuse. The Israeli military's review into an airstrike that killed 7 aid workers, including Australia's Zomi Frangam, doesn't meet Australia's standards. Overnight, the Israeli Defence Forces said it found no evidence of criminal conduct during an April 2024 strike on a World Central Kitchen convoy in Gaza. The IDF says the commanders who approved the strike thought the convoy's armed security guard was a member of Palestinian militant group Hamas. Foreign Affairs Minister Penny Wong says Australia is outraged by the Israeli Defence Force's decision. Senator Wong says she'll speak to Israel's ambassador to Australia to relay the message directly to the Israeli government. Controversial gambling advertisement laws have passed federal parliament overnight. The reforms limit the number of gambling ads throughout the day and during sports broadcasts. The laws give Australians the option to opt out of seeing advertisements online. The changes will also ban betting signs at stadiums and restrict betting options for vulnerable gamblers. Critics say the bill doesn't go far enough.
5: The idea that you'll have a one-stop shop to opt out of gambling advertising is ludicrous in the short term and impossible in the long term.
4: That's Dr. Charles Livingstone from Monash University speaking to the ABC. The makers of popular online game Roblox could face court if they don't make major changes within 3 months. Australia's eSafety Commission says the company has agreed to address concerns that adults can message children on the platform without permission. eSafety Commissioner Julie Inman-Grant has told the ABC the company could face a significant fine if it doesn't meet the deadlines.
6: These are subject to fines under our standards of up to $100 million. Obviously, a court-enforced one. I don't think we'll get there. I do want to say that our dialogue with Roblox has been constructive.
4: More than $90 million of illegal tobacco has been seized during an investigation into large-scale smuggling into Australia. More than 60 people have been arrested in an operation involving Australian Border Force and Chinese Customs. 91 shipping containers containing illegal tobacco from China were found in Sydney. Authorities seized 60 million cigarettes and 60 kilograms of loose-leaf tobacco. The Sydney Swans players, who have been stood down for the rest of the season, have released a statement apologising to everyone involved. Isaac Heaney, Chad Warner, Riley Bice, Nick Blakey and James Jordan have been suspended following an alleged sexual assault in Melbourne early Monday morning. They say they've let their partners, families, the club, their teammates and Swans supporters down. They say that the focus now is to rebuild trust with the club, with the Swans, and with the community.